0: Heidi, did you know that a giraffe's tongue can be up to 50 centimeters long? I had to do the math on that. That's 19.6 inches.
1: That's crazy.
0: So, yeah, it's dark in color, which can help protect it from sunburn while reaching for leaves all
1: day.
0: Yeah,
1: I've seen them do that. It is kind of creepy looking.
0: There you go. We don't know everything.
1: I love giraffes, though. They are cool animals.
0: They are pretty cool. We don't know everything, but now we know this.

0: Time now for the joke of the day with my beautiful bride, Heidi Small. You don't look as happy today. Is this not as good?
1: No, it's not as, they're not as good. So I have two.
0: Okay. Oh, you got two today.
1: I do. What's the last thing that goes through a bug's mind when it hits a windshield?
0: I have no idea.
1: It's butt. And why do ghosts love elevators?
0: Why do ghosts love elevators?
1: Because it lifts their spirits.
0: See, that's good. These are good, Heidi. What are you talking about? I'll remember that bug one for sure. All right. That is your joke of the day on the John and Heidi Show.

0: Time now for the scoop of the day. A jersey worn by Michael Jordan during the 1998 NBA Finals could be one of the most expensive basketball jerseys ever sold at auction. He wore number 23 white jersey during Game 3 against the Utah Jazz, part of the legendary Last Dance season with the Bulls. He went on to lead the Bulls to their sixth championship in eight seasons. The jersey is the only publicly known white game jersey from the 1998 Finals available for sale. It's expected to fetch $10 to $15 million. I've got an old shirt from 1998 that I'll sell for way less than that. A Dutch TV host has sent a Guinness World Record by driving a giant motorized clog. Yeah.
1: Wow.
0: This TV host, whose name I won't even attempt, and his TV crew teamed up with British engineer Kevin Nix, who previously built a record-setting motorized garden shed using an electric go-kart frame. They created a wooden clog-inspired vehicle, and then they made a fiberglass shell. He drove the ride at the International Airport in the Netherlands, earning the title of the fastest motorized clog shoe.
1: All right. Can't imagine there's any others, so that would be a pretty easy record to beat.
0: If you get in the garage, you'll see I'm working on it. And maybe restaurants are experiencing tipping fatigue. Some U.S. restaurants are getting rid of tipping entirely.
1: That's lovely.
0: Building higher wages into their menu price. San Francisco's La Cigale, I don't know if I said that right, the servers earn about $40 an hour while customers pay a set $140 per person with no tip expected. Supporters say the model creates fairer, more predictable pay, particularly for kitchen staff.
1: Who usually
0: earns less than the tipped servers. It can be a tough sell, though. One Massachusetts restaurant raised their prices by 23% and eliminated tipping, but then they actually brought back gratuities. Despite growing tipping fatigue, experts say tipping is unlikely to disappear anytime soon because customers often balk at the higher menu prices.
1: Why not just pay your staff a little wage and then set your prices accordingly?
0: Yeah, there you go. I think that sounds like a plan. Scoop of the day on the John and Heidi Show.
2: Yeah.

0: Stolen cables, valves, and manhole covers are impairing flood control infrastructure in Metro Manila. Personnel of the Philippine Coast Guard have been stationed at the Sunog Apog pumping station and other vulnerable drainage facilities across the capital to prevent further sabotage. During an inspection of the Sunog Apog facility in Tondo, Manila, stolen high-voltage cables rendered the pumping station inoperative since Saturday. Replacement cables were installed, restoring the pumping station's operation. Heavy rains brought by the enhanced southwest monsoon affected more than 8.1 million people, the Office of Civil Defense stated. The OCD said 450 areas in Bataan, Bulacan, Nueva Ecija, Pampanga, Tarlac, and Zambales were submerged in floodwaters. The armed forces of the Philippines deployed personnel, vehicles, and other assets to Tarlac, Pampanga, and Bataan to support local government units and disaster response agencies. In Pampanga, flooding has caused an estimated $1.25 billion in agricultural losses, affecting more than 40,000 farm workers. About $47.063 million would be required for the cleanup and clearing operations of the schools.
1: Pinoy Pop and Originals.
2: 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Star.

0: Time now for the movie quote of the day. I don't know if you're going to get this one. 1939. After all, tomorrow is another day.
1: I know.
0: Do you remember
1: this.
0: The movie? It's a big movie. You've heard of the movie.
1: Another day.
0: Gone with the Wind.
1: Thank you.
0: Scarlett O'Hara said that.
1: Yeah.
0: Vivien Leigh. After all, tomorrow is another day. There we go. That is your movie quote of the day.
1: What I was thinking of is the end of UHF.
0: Oh, it is. Yeah. I think they said that there too.
1: Maybe. They did.
0: I'm pretty sure. That is your movie quote of the day on the John and Heidi Show.

0: Time now for News to Me as we head to the News to Me news desk with Heidi Small. What do you have for
1: me? This first one is interesting.
0: Okay.
1: The lighter was invented before the match.
0: Oh, yeah. That's cool.
1: Isn't that cool?
0: That is very cool.
1: Pete Rose was banned from baseball for betting by the MLB commissioner, and his son was actor Paul Giamatti.
0: Oh, no kidding.
1: Yeah.
0: I didn't know that.
1: Yeah, that was the commissioner's kid.
0: I love Paul Giamatti.
1: I know, I do too. He's very talented. And dolphins have been observed fending off attacking sharks from a whale while the whale was giving birth.
0: Well, that's
1: cool. So to protect the baby
0: of
1: the whale.
0: Cool.

0: Fun fact for you, Heidi.
1: What's that, John?
0: Pakistan is the world's largest producer of bagpipes. Wouldn't necessarily think of that. Yeah, but that's where they come from.
1: Okay.
0: Fun fact for you, Heidi.
1: What's that, John?
0: The term junkie comes from the fact that heroin users in the early 1900s would go around and sell scrap metal to pay for their fix. So they were selling junk in order to get money to buy their stuff. All that's why they're called junkies. Fun fact for you, Heidi.
1: What's that, John?
0: There are 21 countries that do not even have a military. None whatsoever.
1: Wouldn't 21 that be countries. Nice?
0: Yeah. I don't know.
1: To not have to. I mean, it would be nice to not have to rely on it. Exactly.
0: Yeah. Fun fact for you, Heidi.
1: What's that, John?
0: Chinese requires no punctuation. So everything's just a big run-on sentence,
1: apparently.
0: Isn't
1: that crazy?
0: And we'll do one final fun fact for you, Heidi.
1: What's that, John?
0: A single dairy cow can pass more than 300 pounds of gas a year. Okie dokie then.
1: Alrighty.
0: Good to know. Several fun facts. Now you know. Thanks for listening to the John and Heidi Show.
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0: Time now for some weird news. An Edmonton couple who lost their British Columbia home in a fast-moving wildfire faced another unwelcome surprise, a $660 fee to cancel their internet and cable services from Rogers. Yeah, Greg Brown and his wife escaped the August 1st wildfire, Bradley Creek wildfire, with their vehicles and a few belongings, but their home was completely destroyed. When his wife called to cancel their service, she was initially told they could either pay the $660 cancellation fee or keep the account active for $10 a month. After media contacted Rogers, the company apologized and waived both the cancellation fee and the equipment fee. Yeah, that's probably a good idea.
1: Yeah.
0: Isn't that just wild?
1: Yeah.
0: I remember, again, we haven't had cable in a long time, but when we canceled our cable, we were moving. We took the box. We went in. I handed it off to a person.
1: Oh, yeah. I remember
0: this. There was a lady training her, and they were going through this process of training. And then I got a fee for not returning my equipment.
1: Yep.
0: And then I got a collection agency called me. I had to go through a whole process to show them. I'm like, no, I went in. There was a person training. Yep. And then they finally did go, okay, well, you returned it. But it was like, what is going on?
1: Yeah.
0: That was.
1: I remember that.
0: Yeah, that was quite stressful. The ordeal. Weird news on the John and I.

0: Stolen cables, valves, and manhole covers are impairing flood control infrastructure in Metro Manila. Personnel of the Philippine Coast Guard have been stationed at the Sunog Apog pumping station and other vulnerable drainage facilities across the capital to prevent further sabotage. During an inspection of the Sunog Apog facility in Tondo, Manila, stolen high-voltage cables rendered the pumping station inoperative since Saturday. Replacement cables were installed, restoring the pumping station's operation. Heavy rains brought by the enhanced southwest monsoon affected more than 8.1 million people, the Office of Civil Defense stated. The OCD said 450 areas in Bataan, Bulacan, Nueva Ecija, Pampanga, Tarlac, and Zambales were submerged in floodwaters. The armed forces of the Philippines deployed personnel, vehicles, and other assets to Tarlac, Pampanga, and Bataan to support local government units and disaster response agencies. In Pampanga, flooding has caused an estimated $1.25 billion in agricultural losses, affecting more than 40,000 farm workers. About $47.063 million would be required for the cleanup and clearing operations of the schools.
1: Another hour with the best Pinoy originals. Start

0: Time now for the question of the day. This one is for you, Heidi. 56% of drivers admit they've done this at least once. You've done it. I've done it. Forgot where you parked.
1: Yeah. No, I do that often. And more so the older I get.
0: We went to a hardware store and we had been there like six times that week because we were working. And we came out and we're wandering around the parking lot and we both thought we were parked over. We were on the completely wrong side. We finally find the car. We're like, did we park over here? Well, apparently we did because the car was here. I was so baffled by that because I'm like, I don't remember parking over here. Yeah. So anyway, that is crazy. Your question of the day on the John and Heidi Show.

0: Time now for something special with Heidi Small. What you got for me there, Heidi?
1: I have another unseen television show that people don't know about. This one was from 1958, and it was called The Adventures of Super Pup.
0: Oh, wow.
1: So after Superman, the TV series ended production in 1958, the producer tried to keep the franchise going by reimagining the world of Superman with all of the characters as dogs.
0: Okay.
1: Superman became Super Pup, and his alter ego, reporter Clark Kent, was Bark Bent. Newspaper editor Perry White is now Terry Bite, and Lois Lane become Pamela Poodle. All roles were played by actors with dwarfism wearing dog suits.
0: What?
1: This is something I'm going to see if I can find some episodes online, because I would watch this.
0: Everything about that seems like a ridiculous idea. That somehow got passed up the chain. Or
1: I would watch this.
0: Green
1: so
0: light.
1: I'm going to try to find
0: it.
1: Yeah, right. The Adventures of Super Pup.
0: All right, well,
1: we're
0: going to
1: Google that.
0: If we can find it. There we go. That is something special with Heidi Small.
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0: Time now for The List. A new survey in the U.S. found that cheers is the British expression people most enjoy to hear, followed by brilliant and then cheeky. One third of respondents said they find British isms amusing or charming, while only 6% find them annoying. TV and movies are the biggest sources, followed by YouTube and TikTok. Interestingly, adults ages 35 to 44 are most likely to hear or use British words. Even kids are getting in on it. 14% of parents say their children are often mimicking a British accent. Here are the 10 Britishisms that Americans like the most. Which one do you think is number one?
1: I don't know. What
0: I already said it, so you should have been listening.
1: Cheers.
0: There you go. Yeah, number 10 is posh. 9 is gobsmacked. 8 is dodgy. 7 is right. 6 is bloke. 5, jolly. 4, knickers in a twist. 3, cheeky. 2, brilliant. And the number one on the list, 31%, said cheers.
1: All right.
0: There you go. There's other words our British neighbor says, but we can't say those on the radio. That is The List on the John and Heidi Show. You found-

0: Stolen cables, valves, and manhole covers are impairing flood control infrastructure in Metro Manila. Personnel of the Philippine Coast Guard have been stationed at the Sunog Apog pumping station and other vulnerable drainage facilities across the capital to prevent further sabotage. During an inspection of the Sunog Apog facility in Tondo, Manila, stolen high-voltage cables rendered the pumping station inoperative since Saturday. Replacement cables were installed, restoring the pumping station's operation. Heavy rains brought by the enhanced southwest monsoon affected more than 8.1 million people, the Office of Civil Defense stated. The OCD said 450 areas in Bataan, Bulacan, Nueva Ecija, Pampanga, Tarlac, and Zambales were submerged in floodwaters. The Armed Forces of the Philippines deployed personnel, vehicles, and other assets to Tarlac, Pampanga, and Bataan to support local government units and disaster response agencies. In Pampanga, flooding has caused an estimated $1.25 billion in agricultural losses, affecting more than 40,000 farm workers. About $47.063 million would be required for the cleanup and clearing operations of the schools.
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2: 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Start

0: Stolen cables, valves, and manhole covers are impairing flood control infrastructure in Metro Manila. Personnel of the Philippine Coast Guard have been stationed at the Sunog Apog pumping station and other vulnerable drainage facilities across the capital to prevent further sabotage. During an inspection of the Sunog Apog facility in Tondo, Manila, stolen high-voltage cables rendered the pumping station inoperative since Saturday. Replacement cables were installed, restoring the pumping station's operation. Heavy rains brought by the enhanced southwest monsoon affected more than 8.1 million people, the Office of Civil Defense stated. The OCD said 450 areas in Bataan, Bulacan, Nueva Ecija, Pampanga, Tarlac, and Zambales were submerged in floodwaters. The armed forces of the Philippines deployed personnel, vehicles, and other assets to Tarlac, Pampanga, and Bataan to support local government units and disaster response agencies. In Pampanga, flooding has caused an estimated $1.25 billion in agricultural losses, affecting more than 40,000 farm workers. About $47.063 million would be required for the cleanup and clearing operations of the schools.
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2: Ang palay ay parisan, habang nagkakalaman ay lalong nagpugpugay. Be like a rice stalk. The more grains it bears, the lower it bows. According to this Filipino proverb, the more achievements you have, the humbler you should be.

OPM hits and only OPM on OPM Radio. How many times did I say OPM? Hey, we're cooking till 2 o'clock. This is the lunch show with Ricardo. 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

0: Stolen cables, valves, and manhole covers are impairing flood control infrastructure in Metro Manila. Personnel of the Philippine Coast Guard have been stationed at the Sunog Apog pumping station and other vulnerable drainage facilities across the capital to prevent further sabotage. During an inspection of the Sunog Apog facility in Tondo, Manila, stolen high-voltage cables rendered the pumping station inoperative since Saturday. Replacement cables were installed, restoring the pumping station's operation. Heavy rains brought by the enhanced southwest monsoon affected more than 8.1 million people, the Office of Civil Defense stated. The OCD said 450 areas in Bataan, Bulacan, Nueva Ecija, Pampanga, Tarlac, and Zambales were submerged in floodwaters. The armed forces of the Philippines deployed personnel, vehicles, and other assets to Tarlac, Pampanga, and Bataan to support local government units and disaster response agencies. In Pampanga, flooding has caused an estimated $1.25 billion in agricultural losses, affecting more than 40,000 farm workers. About $47.063 million would be required for the cleanup and clearing operations of the schools.
1: Another hour with the best Pinoy originals. 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

0: 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How many times did I say OPM? Hey, we're cooking till 2 o'clock. This is the lunch show with Ricardo. What you're having for lunch? Let us know. 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

0: Stolen cables, valves, and manhole covers are impairing flood control infrastructure in Metro Manila. Personnel of the Philippine Coast Guard have been stationed at the Sunog-Apog pumping station and other vulnerable drainage facilities across the capital to prevent further sabotage. During an inspection of the Sunog-Apog facility in Tondo, Manila, stolen high-voltage cables rendered the pumping station inoperative since Saturday. Replacement cables were installed, restoring the pumping station's operation. Heavy rains brought by the enhanced southwest monsoon affected more than 8.1 million people, the Office of Civil Defense stated. The OCD said 450 areas in Bataan, Bulacan, Nueva Ecija, Pampanga, Tarlac, and Zambales were submerged in floodwaters. The armed forces of the Philippines deployed personnel, vehicles, and other assets to Tarlac, Pampanga, and Bataan to support local government units and disaster response agencies. In Pampanga, flooding has caused an estimated $1.25 billion in agricultural losses, affecting more than 40,000 farm workers. About $47.063 million would be required for the cleanup and clearing operations of the schools.
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2: 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Start.

0: Stolen cables, valves, and manhole covers are impairing flood control infrastructure in Metro Manila. Personnel of the Philippine Coast Guard have been stationed at the Sunog Apog pumping station and other vulnerable drainage facilities across the capital to prevent further sabotage. During an inspection of the Sunog Apog facility in Tondo, Manila, stolen high-voltage cables rendered the pumping station inoperative since Saturday. Replacement cables were installed, restoring the pumping station's operation. Heavy rains brought by the enhanced southwest monsoon affected more than 8.1 million people, the Office of Civil Defense stated. The OCD said 450 areas in Bataan, Bulacan, Nueva Ecija, Pampanga, Tarlac, and Zambales were submerged in floodwaters. The armed forces of the Philippines deployed personnel, vehicles, and other assets to Tarlac, Pampanga, and Bataan to support local government units and disaster response agencies. In Pampanga, flooding has caused an estimated $1.25 billion in agricultural losses, affecting more than 40,000 farm workers. About $47.063 million would be required for the cleanup and clearing operations of the schools.
1: Pinoy Pop and Originals. Another hour with the best Pinoy Originals.

0: Stolen cables, valves, and manhole covers are impairing flood control infrastructure in Metro Manila. Personnel of the Philippine Coast Guard have been stationed at the Sunog Apog pumping station and other vulnerable drainage facilities across the capital to prevent further sabotage. During an inspection of the Sunog Apog facility in Tondo, Manila, stolen high-voltage cables rendered the pumping station inoperative since Saturday. Replacement cables were installed, restoring the pumping station's operation. Heavy rains brought by the enhanced southwest monsoon affected more than 8.1 million people, the Office of Civil Defense stated. The OCD said 450 areas in Bataan, Bulacan, Nueva Ecija, Pampanga, Tarlac, and Zambales were submerged in floodwaters. The armed forces of the Philippines deployed personnel, vehicles, and other assets to Tarlac, Pampanga, and Bataan to support local government units and disaster response agencies. In Pampanga, flooding has caused an estimated $1.25 billion in agricultural losses, affecting more than 40,000 farm workers. About $47.063 million would be required for the cleanup and clearing operations of the schools.
1: Pinoy Pop and Originals. Another hour with the best Pinoy Originals. Start

0: life is crazy, isn't it? This is Fun with Am and Devo and Aaron. It's the Tuesday edition. And
1: fun. So fun.
2: Find your spark.
0: I thought you were telling me to bite myself.
2: No.
0: Well, find my spark.
1: Find your spark.
0: You never said bite
1: it
0: yourself.
1: It could go either way.
2: Oh, I tell you.
0: Oh, that was a whoops-a-doodle right there.
1: Oh,
0: You're going to be happy to get rid of that one today, aren't you?
2: Oh, yeah. For real, yeah.
0: You're getting rid of the whoops-a-doodle today. We're going to have a different weekly wacky word today, so make sure you tune in for that. What else are we going to be doing today? We're going to be thanking all the people who tuned in to listen to the Only Radio Crew that took a personality test. You know those personality tests?
1: Yeah.
0: What color are you? Well, we disputed the findings in writing and demanded the results be reviewed by a tribunal council.
2: Well, it's only fair.
0: They only concluded that we should not be allowed on radio.
1: I want to recount.
0: No, nope, not going to happen. No. Okay, I'm going to be on radio no matter what you say. Guess what? We're also going to be doing hot off the top news. We've got a couple crazy, crazy headlines. And then a trivia reveal, the game show you can play along with. And then after that, we're going to talk about, just some random funny things
1: just
0: we like to
1: random,
0: talk about.
1: Sure.
0: Random funny things. Keep
1: well,
0: it
1: what's you. Not random
0: what?
1: Is I'm going to talk about Alex Warren, Boston, and Kane Brown.
0: Yeah.
2: Ooh,
0: very
2: I'm
0: intentional.
2: Listening.
1: Yeah.
0: Very intentional with that,
1: yeah.
0: Isn't it? Yeah.
2: And then after the music, I've got a joke of the day for all
0: oh,
2: you
0: yeah.
2: beautiful
1: fantastic.
2: People.
1: Fantastic.
0: Hey,
1: yeah.
0: And guess what? You guys have been talking about being on TV.
1: Yeah.
0: Well, I got Days of Our Lives today. I was on TV too.
1: No
0: I'm
1: going to
0: tell you all my TV stories.
2: Hot
0: yeah.
2: channel.
0: Yeah.
1: In the past.
0: It was that day. It was the day you turned the channels manually is when I was on TV.
1: Yeah. So you're so old. We only had now. Three channels at that time,
0: so
1: right?
0: Sold. So old. Okay, and then what are we doing after that? Amanda, you've got something coming up.
1: Oh, I've got some Tuesday trivia.
0: Ah, trivia. Okay. And then we are going to change out that weekly wacky
1: word,
0: right?
1: We're going to get a new word
0: okay.
1: to learn.
0: Okay, we're going to do that one today. And then I'm going to talk about, more random funny things. And then we've got the good news segment with the good news stories. And then we got trivia preview for tomorrow's show. We got more questions. But right now, what do we got? We got hot off the top news.
3: Hot. It's weird. It's weird. It's weird. The weird and wacky news.
0: What are our headlines for today's show? Well, how about this one, ladies and gentlemen, boys and girls,
2: what
0: seniors of all ages, vacationing family returns from a hike to find their hotel has closed for good.
2: What? Oh, dear. Refund.
0: Just within, an hour hike or something?
2: Right.
0: Oh, yeah. Then we've got the robot horse that was revealed at the World Robot Conference in Beijing. So we're going to talk about that. And then we're going to have a lot more fun on the show. But you know what? We got to check in right now with the boys over at A&M Autoland. It is Tuesday, so let's find out what's going on over there. You got any great deals for us?
4: Hi, folks. This is Big Al.
5: And Big Mike from A&M Autoland. And folks, I believe Al has something to say.
4: Mike, that's right. I've got a big announcement.
5: Wow, what's the big announcement?
4: Here at A&M Autoland, we have something new.
5: Really?
4: Yes, and it's very exciting.
5: Gee, what is it, Al? New lower prices?
4: No.
5: A bigger selection?
4: No.
5: A special rebates?
4: No.
5: Well, what is it, Al? What's the big, exciting new thing that we have?
4: A&M Autoland now has Echo.
5: What?
4: We have Echo.
5: But cut that out!
4: You try it, Mike.
5: I don't want to try it.
6: A&M Autoland.
7: Hey,
6: this is cool.
7: Echo.
5: That's it, Al. I'm gonna kill.
7: You.
5: Uh-huh.

0: Okay, boys and girls, we're back with more fun with Am and Davo and Aaron.
1: Let's go.
0: We are going to talk about the hot off the top news. I got some crazy headlines here, including this one here. Vacationing family returns from a hike to find their hotel closed for good.
2: What?
0: Yeah, it was a family vacationing near Mount Rainier returned from a hike to discover their hotel had been suddenly shut down. Sarah Ruppenthal, that's an interesting last name, yeah. Ruppenthal. Is that Scottish? I don't know. Her husband and two sons were told to pack up and leave.
1: What?
0: Yeah, the Gateway Inn in Ashford, Washington. I heard there's a rampant problem there in Washington.
2: It?
0: Yeah, these hotels and motels always getting shut down. The county said the hotel had continued renting rooms despite a previous shutdown notice over serious safety hazards.
1: Yikes. Wow.
0: The family and other guests had to find somewhere else to stay. Wow. That's usually what happens.
1: That's crazy. I can see it now. What? The police are over there like, oh, you just came back from a hike?
2: Yeah.
1: Well, go take a hike.
2: Oh, oh, rude.
1: Right? Like, that's just rude.
2: Oh, golly.
0: That's the other thing I heard about the police in Washington. They always are very rude to people. Oh. So, how about this one here? There's a robot horse that was revealed at the World Robot Conference in Beijing. A Chinese startup, Dax AI, has unveiled a rideable four-legged robot called a cyber horse. Visitors at the 2026 World Robot Conference in Beijing were seen riding the machine, which combines elements of a motorcycle and robot dog.
2: Oh, my gosh. Wow. I want one.
0: Yeah, its movements. What? Excuse me.
1: You want one?
0: No.
2: No.
0: Its movements are still, you know, kind of jerky, but it can carry an adult, navigate uneven surfaces, steep slopes, and mud.
2: Wow.
1: I tell you, if I had my own robot horse, I'd call it R2 Yeehaw.
2: Oh, yeehaw.
0: Actually, not a bad name for it if it actually looked like a horse. So I've decided since my name, Dave, kind of rhymes with complain.
1: Yeah.
0: Dave's complain.
1: I like it.
0: So I'm going to do a complaint every once in a while about some of these stories. Here's my complaint on this one. The stupid robot horse, it actually looks like one of those robot dogs they made.
2: Yeah.
0: Okay, but just 10 times larger.
2: Oh, I don't like that.
0: It mentioned that in here. It doesn't look like a horse at all.
2: Okay.
0: You could call it a rhino, a buffalo. You could call it a robot tiger or a beluga whale.
2: Oh, yeah. You can-
0: riding a beluga whale.
1: Hey, you.
0: It looks nothing like what they're describing it to be. I actually envisioned it being dressed up like a horse. Like,
1: that's,
0: you know, like the guy's costume where the one guy's the front and the other guy's the rear end.
1: The
0: buttocks. Yeah. Yeah. I like the costume where the guy can throw stuff out the underneath the tail of the buttocks.
2: Mm-hmm.
0: He can throw like different things like drinks out there.
2: My gosh.
0: They should have that and serve up like alcohol at parties. That's what I think. And they have to reach underneath the tail to get their drink. That's what I think.
2: What are you drinking now?
0: Yeah. How did this get off from the robot horse?
2: Even know.
0: All of a sudden, just a tangent.
2: Yeah.
0: Now it's called Dave's
2: up.
0: Tangents. Okay. Okay, that was my complaint. They should not be calling it a robot horse because it doesn't look anything like a robot horse. Okay, and that's the hot off the top news for today. Okay, well, you know what? We're going to take a break. I'm going to settle down and I'll be right back. I think at the beginning of the show, they did say I should not be on radio. Yeah, maybe they were right. Okay, let's be back in a little bit here. We've got, what do we got? Oh, we've got the trivia coming up. So make sure you come back and join us and play along.

0: with Em and Dave O'Aaron. And guess what? It's now time for everybody's favorite game show. It's time for the Trivia Reveal. But first, here's a word from our sponsor.
1: 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Feel the bliss.
0: Yeah, feel the bliss, everybody. I feel it in my groin. Okay, we're going to talk about this trivia reveal right now. This is the game show that we all get to play along with. And we're for first question here that you're going to come up with an answer for is, the average woman has three of these, but one in five have none at all. Mm. What are they? And you can't say breasts, Aaron. I know you're going to say breasts. That's true.
2: No, I'm going to be intelligent.
0: Oh, okay, what are you going to say?
2: How about a diary of their secret side mission from the CIA?
3: Oh, that's intelligent, isn't
0: wow.
3: it?
0: Wow.
3: Right? That's elaborate.
2: I'm wow. thinking the current twist is
3: average
2: out there.
3: Average woman, oh, okay.
0: Okay, Amanda, do you have something a little simpler than that? I said
4: lovers.
0: Oh, lovers.
2: Sexy.
0: What are you hiding, Amanda? What are you hiding?
3: Mm-hmm.
0: You're happy you're in our relationship, right?
3: Absolutely.
0: You don't need three of those. How about my answer? A drawer full of gift bags.
3: Ooh, that's
0: you
3: true.
0: You got all those gift bags, yeah. Three of them, and they just don't want to throw them out.
3: And some have none at all.
0: Yeah, and some have none at all. That's exactly that's coincidentally that was the question.
3: Yeah.
0: And the actual answer to this question is bathing suits.
3: Oh, really?
0: Bathing suits. Yeah.
3: That makes more sense.
0: Wow. What woman doesn't have a bathing suit? Come on, you all swim, don't you?
3: I burned all mine. So.
0: Okay. How about number two? In a recent poll, women named this the top invention of the last century. What is it?
2: Starbucks for sure.
3: Oh yeah, that's a good call for sure.
0: Starbucks. Yeah. Okay. Amanda, what do you got?
3: Oh, the heating pad. I love my heating pad so much.
0: I know you love your heat. How many heating pads have you gone through? I know. How many heating pads have you gone through?
3: It doesn't matter.
2: It's your security blanket.
3: That's right.
0: A lot. Okay, and I said the mute button. That's what I said. Using it on themselves. Yeah, the best invention ever. Yeah, mute themselves. Okay, the actual answer, though, is the birth control pill. That's the best invention of the last century.
3: Oh, I like that. Yeah. Okay.
0: And then number three, 60% of women surveyed have one of these around the house, but they never use it. What is it? Mm. Aaron?
2: How about a husband who swears he can fix things?
3: Oh. Yeah. Just swears while he fixes things.
2: Or just swears altogether.
3: That's mine.
0: Yeah. Amanda, what do you think?
3: I said one of those food processors.
0: Yeah.
3: I got one.
2: Useless.
0: I actually am kind of in line here with Amanda. I said a bread maker.
3: Oh, yeah.
0: So, same kind of thing.
2: Yeah. I got two of them.
0: The actual answer, though, is an exercise DVD.
3: Oh, and people have DVDs. Yeah, okay, cool.
2: People exercise?
0: You can actually tell that they don't use their exercise DVD. Okay, management's calling. Okay, I gotta get off
2: get
0: now.
2: Out of here.
0: The red phone is now ringing. So, okay, we're gonna take a break. When we get back, we got some random funny things that we need to talk about right here on Fun with Em and Dave O'Aaron.

0: We're back. It's time for the random funny things to talk about right here on Fun with Am and Dave on Aaron.
1: Oh, and more boy. Fun.
0: And more Always. Fun. This Always. Is going to be a good one. Now, Amanda, actually, none of us. I was going to say, Amanda, you and I are not parents, but you know what? Well, unless you count the cats.
2: I don't
0: count
2: think the cat. So.
0: No?
2: No.
0: What about you, Aaron? Are you a cat parent?
3: I'm. Yeah. I'm a pretty good father.
0: You're a good father?
3: Feed them a lot of cat food.
0: Okay, that's good. What were you going to say, Amanda?
2: They take care of themselves, basically.
3: They do it all themselves.
0: That's why you got cats.
3: They're great.
0: You didn't want to be a parent. Anyway, we've got things that you learn how to do after you become a parent. So let's see if any of this stuff applies to us. Let's start with this first one here. Brush someone's teeth against their will.
2: Oh, yeah. That sounds fun.
0: You know, when you do something nice like that, can you still get charged with a crime? How about this one here, Amanda?
2: Blow on food while it's in somebody else's mouth.
3: Oh, jeez.
2: Yeah. Mommy.
0: We used to do that. Hey,
2: I didn't know
0: remember that exciting
2: option.
0: Stuff when we first met? Okay, let's get on with this next one. How about things you learn how to do after you become a parent? Aaron, what do you say?
3: Chase someone at full speed through Home Depot.
2: Oh, yeah.
0: Okay.
2: Yeah.
0: There's a lot of things here that you could have the police called on you for.
3: Right.
0: Well, this one here. Here's another thing that you learn how to do after you become a parent. Sing the Paw Patrol theme song to yourself while driving alone.
3: Oh, that's embarrassing.
0: Do you do that anyway? Are you a Paw Patrol?
2: I don't know Paw Patrol at all.
0: No? What about you, Aaron?
3: No, just Metallica.
0: Yeah? Okay. How about this one, Amanda? Things you learn how to do after you become a parent.
2: Eat candy you found in a shoe.
3: Ooh, that's disgusting.
2: I might do that.
0: Kind of is, but I think I kind of would still do it. Okay, how about this next one, Aaron? What's another thing you learn how to do after you become a parent?
3: Wipe somebody's nose with your bare hand.
2: Ew.
0: Oh, I would do it. That as well. Yeah, I would do that. I love grossing people out. Okay, how about this one? Things you do after you become a parent, you learn how to cut up a grape.
2: Oh, yeah.
3: Ooh.
2: I think they sell devices for that.
0: Do they do that? Cut up a grape? Really?
2: Yeah, you don't want to choke.
0: Oh. Okay, how about this next one here, Amanda? Things you learn how to do after you become a parent?
2: Pretend you're terrible at soccer. Oh, no, I kicked it over there.
0: Okay, how about this next one, Aaron? Things you learn how to do when you become a parent.
3: Get someone dressed while you're in the shower.
0: That's talent.
2: Yeah.
0: That is.
3: You go, Supermom.
0: Yep. Okay, we're going to finish her off with this one. I love this one because this is my kind of thing. Things that I would learn how to do after becoming a parent. Put someone else's toenail clippings in your pocket.
2: Hey,
0: I take care of your pedicures and manicures there, my love. So I would put your toenail clippings in my pocket.
2: Oh, that's nice.
0: Anyway, there you go. There's some random funny things to talk about. We're going to take a break, and we're going to be right back straight here on Fun with Am and Dave O'Neill and Aaron.

0: Stolen cables, valves, and manhole covers are impairing flood control infrastructure in Metro Manila. Personnel of the Philippine Coast Guard have been stationed at the Sunog Apog pumping station and other vulnerable drainage facilities across the capital to prevent further sabotage. During an inspection of the Sunog Apog facility in Tondo, Manila, stolen high-voltage cables rendered the pumping station inoperative since Saturday. Replacement cables were installed, restoring the pumping station's operation. Heavy rains brought by the enhanced southwest monsoon affected more than 8.1 million people, the Office of Civil Defense stated. The OCD said 450 areas in Bataan, Bulacan, Nueva Ecija, Pampanga, Tarlac, and Zambales were submerged in floodwaters. The armed forces of the Philippines deployed personnel, vehicles, and other assets to Tarlac, Pampanga, and Bataan to support local government units and disaster response agencies. In Pampanga, flooding has caused an estimated $1.25 billion in agricultural losses, affecting more than 40,000 farm workers. About $47.063 million would be required for the cleanup and clearing operations of the schools.
1: Another hour with the best Pinoy originals. Start.

0: welcome back to the show, everybody. This is Fun with Am and Dave on Aaron. It's the Tuesday edition.
1: Oh, yeah. Turn up the fun.
0: Okay. So in the Tuesday edition, of course, we have on every edition of the show, Amanda taking over and just bullying us, basically.
2: Come on. Stop it. I said stop it.
0: See? You heard it here. She's bossing us around. No, she gets to do the daily music news, and I love it when she does it because I love listening to her voice.
1: Listening, Amanda.
2: Oh, my gosh. Stop.
0: Okay, let's hear it.
2: Where's my ew, David?
0: Ew. Where is it? How come all your buttons aren't working?
1: What's wrong with you,
0: the kitten?
1: Dave?
0: The kitten again.
2: Yeah.
0: Kitten is here. Okay,
2: I got some daily music news
0: for
2: us. So Alex Warren, he had John Mayer appear on a song from his new album, Wild Child.
0: Yeah, Wild Child.
2: Warren posted a clip of himself losing his mind to Mayer's guitar part on the record, which arrives sometime this week, I guess.
0: I want to lose my mind.
2: He explained that Mayer was his late father's favorite musician.
0: Oh, that's cute.
2: He captioned the Instagram post, "Dad would have loved Wild Child."
0: Oh, that kind of brings a tear to my eye a little bit. Yeah. But okay. I want to be a Wild Child.
2: All right.
0: I want to be. Okay, what?
2: Okay, what's Boston. This? Next year, they'll release a 50th anniversary edition of their iconic debut album featuring lost demos recorded at the time.
0: Oh, if they last that long. If they're still alive by then. Yeah, okay.
2: The band revealed the new deluxe version on Tuesday, August 25th, the 50th anniversary of the album's release date. Wow, 50 years. Crazy.
0: Okay, yeah. Oh, okay, and a young one.
2: Yeah, Kane Brown has recorded a cover of Shania Twain's 1995 hit, "Whose Bed Have Your Boots Been Under?"
1: I love it.
0: Nice.
2: And Twain makes a guest appearance on
1: it. Very cool.
2: Brown calls his take on the tune the guy's version, and it has the slightly adjusted title, "Whose Bed Have My Boots Been Under?"
1: Perfect.
2: Kane quoted it, some of her same melodies, but then a whole different thing. You're going to get a completely different new song. That's kind of cool.
1: I like it.
0: Interesting.
2: I think covers should be slightly different.
1: Absolutely.
0: Yeah, that's your take on the covers.
2: That is.
0: And mine as well. I'm not saying I disagree with you. I
2: mean,
0: totally
2: she's involved with it. It's got to be good.
1: I'm concerned about Dave today.
0: Why?
2: Are you?
0: Why?
1: You just seem like weird.
2: Like a negative Nelly.
0: Today I seem weird.
2: Pick it up, Dave.
0: Well, this whole thing, I'm making a guy's version. What's that one song Carrie Underwood did about smashing the headlights in this car and cheated? Now the name of the song is escaping my... Anyway, it's about cheating. It's called... It's got the word cheated in the title. And he cheated on me or something like that. And I always made a joke whenever people were doing karaoke at that song. I always made a joke as the host, the karaoke host, that there should be a male version of this saying, well, you're not actually legally allowed to come and destroy my car like that, so I'm going to sue you now.
2: Oh, yeah, that sounds delightful.
1: I got a lawyer.
0: I got a lawyer. It's going to take care of that. So
2: yeah, work on that, will you?
0: Yeah.
1: Aren't you a big guy?
0: What? What's that? You're calling me? Are you calling me fat?
1: Tough guy.
0: Tough guy. Yes, with my lawyer in the background, I'm a tough guy. That's right. Okay, guys, guess what? We're going to take another break, and when we get back, well, we got another tough guy in the studio here. He's going to be doing his what?
1: Joke of the day.
0: The funny guy.
1: Yeah,
0: okay.
1: I'll bill you later.
0: Okay, we'll be back with more fun with Em and Dave on Aaron.

0: Welcome back to Fun with Am and Davo and Aaron.
1: Yeah.
0: And now we need to both move over here because it's Aaron's time to shine in the spotlight with his
1: joke of the day.
0: Okay, is it a Tuesday caliber joke today?
1: I think it is. Yeah. Tuesday feeling kind of joke.
0: Okay, well, let's find out here and see what kind of joke you have for a Tuesday. And let's listen up to Aaron's joke of the day.
1: A guy is late for work and gets pulled over for speeding. The officer comes to the window and asks for the license and registration. The guy says, "Well, officer, I can't do that. You see, this is a stolen vehicle."
0: Okay.
1: The officer then says, "Is that so?
0: I like this.
1: I'm going to need to know if there are any weapons in the vehicle."
2: Oh, okay, that's serious.
1: The guy replies, "Yes, sir. There's a gun in the glove compartment." The officer is now more on edge and says, "Sir, I need you to step out of the vehicle with your hands off."
2: Yeah.
0: Okay.
1: "And tell me, is there anything else I need to know?" And the guy says, "Officer, if I'm being completely honest here, then I gotta tell you, there's a body in the trunk." The officer then calls for a backup and asks the man to wait by the police cruiser while his partner searches the vehicle.
2: Yeah.
1: When the partner comes over and asks the man, "Sir, I'm trying to understand what the story is here. My partner said the vehicle was stolen, but this vehicle is registered to you."
2: Oh.
1: He also said there was a weapon in the glove compartment and a body in the trunk, but I didn't find either one.
2: Mm-hmm.
1: The guy replies, "I bet that officer also told you I was speeding too, didn't he?"
3: He's such a liar, though.
0: I kind of think that's a Friday joke.
2: That's pretty good.
0: That was pretty good.
2: Yeah. Oh, caliber's rising.
1: Yeah.
0: I like this. If this is what we get to look forward to on like the early parts of the week, then oh my goodness, I can't wait to find out what you got later on in the week.
1: It's gonna get good.
0: I like this. I might even use this as advice.
2: Oh, yeah.
0: I think I might.
2: Advice.
0: Yeah.
2: Oh, golly.
0: Oh, yeah. There you go. There's Aaron's joke of the day. Love it. And we'll be
1: why
0: back.
1: Why don't you marry it then?
0: I already did. You never come to my wedding.
1: Ah, God.
0: Okay, we are going to take a break and we'll be right back. Of course, we got some random funny things to talk about. We never had one yet until now. So I'm interested to see what kind of funny things we're going to talk about today. Right here on Fun with Em and Dave O'Neill. Stick around for it. Yeah.

0: Welcome back to the show where the weird guy is...
1: Let's get it going. What do you got there, Dave?
2: The weird guy.
0: Yeah, you guys are calling me weird today. I'm acting weird. I don't know how this is any more weird.
2: I think we
0: weird.
2: Also said the big guy, you
0: the
2: know.
0: The fat guy. Yeah, the fat guy. Okay, we are going to do Days of Our Lives right here on Fun with Em and Dave-O and Aaron. And I'm going to talk about my own life. And you guys have been sharing stories about being on the television. Or they call it the boob tube as well.
2: Sure, yeah.
0: I don't think they call it that anymore.
2: No.
1: Right? Everyone's grown up.
0: This was back in the day when there were three channels and you had to get up from your seat to actually change them.
2: Mm-hmm.
0: And I was on TV for a couple things, actually. I was on TV for many things. I've been on TV, first time I was on TV because I was doing an air band, which is, for people who don't know what that is, it's basically put a guitar in my hand, put a mic in front of my face, but don't plug anything in, and I'll show you how to rock out.
2: Play the original track.
0: The original track.
2: And you just pretend.
0: And
2: you
0: to be a rock star.
1: Wow.
0: I was on a TV show for kids doing that with two of my friends. And then I was actually a musician. That last one, I wasn't even a musician. I was a magician is what I was.
1: Oh, abracadabra.
0: So our state-run TV station and network here in Canada, well, they asked me to come on and do a magic show, actually.
2: Oh, fine. Yeah.
1: So, Buckshot there? Yeah,
0: no, Buckshot was it was not the Buckshot
2: no,
0: show.
2: No, you didn't live here.
0: You're confusing, you're
2: that was
0: confusing
2: me.
0: Amanda.
2: I was on the Buckshot show.
0: Okay,
2: yeah.
0: So I went on to CBC and did a magic show. And then as I got older, I started a DJ school when I was about 30 years old. I started a DJ school.
2: Mm-hmm.
0: And it was a third DJ school in Canada. All of Canada.
2: That's
0: three
2: right.
0: Three DJ schools and mine was one of them. And I was asked to come on various news networks to talk about our DJ school and what we were doing. I was even, you know that Shark Tank? Is it called Shark Tank?
2: Yeah.
0: And we have Dragon's Den, which is the same thing.
2: Yeah,
0: basically, we had Dragon's Den first.
2: Yeah.
0: And then the U.S. took it and said, hey, we should start a show that, you know, people are pitching their business ideas.
1: They took our idea.
2: Changed the name to Canada's Tank or something like that.
0: Did they really?
2: No.
0: Okay,
2: but we
0: good.
2: Should.
0: No.
2: Actually, take that out.
0: So my DJ school, I was actually invited to come and audition to be on not Shark Tank, but Dragon's Den in Canada to pitch my DJ school and the idea of it as a business.
1: Wow.
0: And they turned me down. So, so I was not
1: there. You go.
0: I was not on TV.
1: On to the
0: time.
1: Next dream.
0: No, but I was on TV all those other times and it was a whole lot of fun. So
1: very cool.
0: That's my TV career and that's about it. So,
1: can I have your autograph?
0: Yes, you can definitely have my autograph again, even though you have forgotten, obviously. I've given your autograph many, many times already. So I think you're just pretending that you forget so that you can make a lot of money off my autograph.
1: Oh.
0: You're going to be making millions of dollars off my autograph there, sir.
1: I wish it was true.
0: I wish it was true, too. Yeah. Okay, out of here right now and get some popcorn and get some more fun coming up on, this show we call Fun with Em and Dave-O and Aaron. And next, Amanda is going to do what, Amanda?
2: The trivia!
1: Oh, come on back.

0: Okay, I really like what we're doing with this segment now. Amanda's decided that you're going to, you know, not just do trivia every up. So you're going to change it up every day. So today, though, is Tuesday, which means
1: trivia.
0: It is trivia. Today is trivia day. So you get your one opportunity per week to make everybody realize how silly and ridiculous
1: think
0: we are.
1: You've missed it because it's been a whole week since we did anything. So
0: Let's see if we can figure any of this out. So you got some trivia for this segment that we like to call
2: Mandatainment.
0: Take it away.
1: Okay, so here it is. It's a multiple choice. Mm-hmm. First question. In the Big Bang Theory, what does Sheldon never do despite his love for rules? Is it wear a cape, eat meat, ride a bicycle, or enjoy Star Trek?
0: I've never seen this show. Is it eat meat?
3: Yeah.
0: I'm going to go with Aaron on this one. Eat meat.
1: It's ride a bicycle.
3: Oh, I thought for sure.
0: I thought you saw this. Did you not see this show?
3: I thought for sure I did.
1: Oh. Hard to remember.
0: Okay.
1: Which of the following actors was in the Mickey Mouse Club alongside Britney Spears and Justin Timberlake?
0: Okay.
1: Was it Matt Damon, Ryan Gosling, Leonardo DiCaprio, or Al Pacino? Hoo-wah!
0: Sorry.
1: I love that.
0: Hoo-wah! I'm going to say Leonardo DiCaprio is what I'm going to say. Okay. What are you going to say, Aaron?
3: I'm not going to say that because that's not right.
0: Okay. What is it then?
1: Is it Matt Damon, Ryan Gosling, or Al Pacino?
3: I think Matt Damon.
1: Okay, you're both wrong again.
0: Really?
1: That's my favorite part of the game. It was Ryan Gosling.
0: Oh, Ryan Gosling.
3: Oh, I thought for sure it wasn't him.
0: No, yeah, I thought for sure,
1: you thought it wasn't Leonardo DiCaprio.
3: No.
1: Okay, so PSY's Gangnam Style.
0: Wait a second. I have to interrupt this for a second. So I know that, you know, you wanted to mix it up here instead of doing trivia every day. Now that we're doing trivia only once a week, I'm feeling like we're kind of rusty.
1: Yeah.
0: Well, maybe we should have stuck to doing trivia every day. we're not, this is not a good show for us. Okay.
1: Last question. PSY's Gangnam Style was the first YouTube video.
0: Isn't that Psy? Psy?
1: Oh, is it Psy?
0: Yeah,
1: Psy. Oh, sorry. Psy's Gangnam Style.
0: Yeah. Okay.
1: Was the first YouTube video to reach 1 billion views.
0: Okay.
1: Where is Psy from? Is it Japan?
0: No.
1: South Korea, China, or the Bronx?
3: South Korea.
0: I think South Korea.
1: Well, there's no indication of what the right answer is. So, ding, ding, ding.
3: Oh, what? Yay.
0: There's no indication of what the right answer is.
1: It tells me what the right answer is, but there's no indication. So, you guys win.
0: Okay. You know what? You know what's funny about that? We're going to take a break here right away. We're going to come back with Days of Our Lives. But guess what? In the break, I'm going to look up and see if we were right or not. We'll find out where Psy's from. So, okay. We'll be back.

0: Stolen cables, valves, and manhole covers are impairing flood control infrastructure in Metro Manila. Personnel of the Philippine Coast Guard have been stationed at the Sunog Apog pumping station and other vulnerable drainage facilities across the capital to prevent further sabotage. During an inspection of the Sunog Apog facility in Tondo, Manila, stolen high-voltage cables rendered the pumping station inoperative since Saturday. Replacement cables were installed, restoring the pumping station's operation. Heavy rains brought by the enhanced southwest monsoon affected more than 8.1 million people, the Office of Civil Defense stated. The OCD said 450 areas in Bataan, Bulacan, Nueva Ecija, Pampanga, Tarlac, and Zambales were submerged in floodwaters. The armed forces of the Philippines deployed personnel, vehicles, and other assets to Tarlac, Pampanga, and Bataan to support local government units and disaster response agencies. In Pampanga, flooding has caused an estimated $1.25 billion in agricultural losses, affecting more than 40,000 farm workers. About $47.063 million would be required for the cleanup and clearing operations of the schools.
1: Another hour with the best Pinoy originals. Start

0: Hey guys, welcome back to Fun with Am and Davo and Aaron.
1: All right.
0: And now it's time for the weekly wacky word.
1: Ooh.
0: Where we actually don't just have fun here, we actually edumacate.
2: It's gonna be education.
0: Yeah, that's right. I feel like you were going to break into a Pink Floyd, another brick in the wall kind of song there.
2: Yeah, I realized I can't.
0: Okay, let's get on with learning some more English words here. So for those of you around the world that maybe English isn't your first language, well, it's your lucky day, isn't it?
2: Ooh.
0: Okay, Amanda, you're in charge of this. What's our weekly wacky word?
1: Okay, I have it in a song.
0: Oh, okay.
2: Oh.
0: Okay.
1: It's the weekly wacky word. Gather around the crew. Today's word is bumbershoot. Umbrellas, old school debut.
0: What?
1: Rain or shine, say it proud. It's fun and full of cheer. Grab your bumbershoot, my friend. The drizzle's drawing near.
2: Bumbershoot?
1: Bumbershoot.
0: Bumbershoot has a lot more to talk about if you say bumbershoot.
1: Bumber.
0: So,
2: and it's an umbrella?
1: It's an playful.
0: Oh, she didn't even tell you what it was.
2: Well, no, I heard.
1: No, I
2: was listening to the song.
1: Yeah, exactly.
2: Oh. Pay attention, Dave.
1: Somebody listens to me.
0: I was just horrified. Okay.
1: It's a playful, old-fashioned word for an umbrella.
0: Okay.
1: Yeah.
2: Wow.
1: So this is a really great word. It sounds cheerful. It rolls off the tongue. It adds whimsy to your conversations. Plus, it's fun to say even when it's not raining. Yeah. Bumbershoot.
2: I hope you brought your bumbershoot.
0: I think it's just funny that we did like a weekly wacky word and a Dum Dum Dave in the same segment.
1: Oh, that's
0: like,
1: pretty
0: that
1: easy
0: is
1: to
0: pretty
1: do.
0: Good.
2: I love it.
0: Okay, so bumbershoot. And it's an umbrella. And you sang it in the song. I'm going to have to listen back to this and see if I can hear where you sang it in the song.
1: Yeah, like,
0: I was just thrown for a loop when you started singing.
1: Thing, you're like
0: that whole thing. I was like, what is going on
1: well,
0: here?
1: I just thought
2: she can carry a tune, that's for sure.
0: Not very far.
2: No.
0: So. There you go. There's your weekly wacky word, bumbershoot. And, well, you guys know if we do happen to say bumbershoot at any time of the week, then it's what happens.
2: Oh, yay!
0: It's.
2: Yay!
0: Yeah, that's right. Yeah. So let's try one more time. Let's practice. Bumbershoot.
2: Yay!
0: Not if you say bummer shoot.
1: No.
0: That doesn't, nothing
1: that's
0: happens.
1: That's a
0: different word, and it's for another day where we can have lots of discussion on what that might mean.
1: Oh, golly.
0: Okay, we'll take a break. We'll be back in just a little bit.
3: OPM Radio, the

0: Okay, guys, it's another time for another great random funny things to talk about.
1: Here we go.
0: So what did we get now? This is a list. I like this list. So this is something that was asked on Reddit. Was something you bought as an adult. The reason why you bought it as an adult, because you weren't allowed to have it as a child.
2: Oh, right. Oh, remember? Those
0: things, yes, I remember that. I do. And yeah. I'm trying to remember some of the things that I might have bought as an adult because mom said, no, you can't have that. You can't have that. I'm like, screw you, mom.
1: For me, for me, it was cereal. When I started living on my own, I bought so much crappy sugar-filled cereal.
2: Oh, yeah.
1: I still do.
0: I was going to say, has that changed?
1: Not really. I think I have corn pops in the cupboard now.
0: Okay, well, why don't we start with the actual answers that some of the responses that came through. How about the dinosaur bed sheets and pillowcases?
2: Aww. Oh, that just sounds mean.
0: You wouldn't have let your kids have dinosaur bed sheets and pillowcases?
1: Come on.
0: Amanda?
1: How about Mousetrap, the board game?
0: I love Mousetrap.
1: Did you?
0: My mom let me have that. So sorry to any kids that didn't allow to have that. How about Band-Aids with cartoons on them?
2: Oh, those were classic.
1: Yeah, we just had to have the plain ones, right?
0: Yeah. Okay, how about this next one?
1: I buy my kids a lot of Play-Doh and other messy things that my parents wouldn't buy me because the house always had to be presentable, you know, in case the queen was coming.
3: Hey, the queen. Right.
2: Yeah. The queen is coming.
3: The queen is going to arrive at any time. You never know.
0: Okay, let's do the next one.
2: When I was very little, we would go through the Sears catalog to make our Christmas list.
0: Mm-hmm.
2: For 5 years, I asked for a crawl-through tunnel.
0: Aww. Oh, the crawl-through tunnel. Okay.
2: I never got one.
0: Okay.
2: I bought my cats 2 of them.
1: Sure.
0: So I'm sure you now, or whoever this person was, they actually used them with the cats.
1: Yeah, of course.
0: I'm going through those crawl-through tunnels.
2: Right?
1: Live never your got best to do life.
0: It. That's right. Anytime I'm traveling, there's a penny press. You guys know what a penny press is? So I use it. 7-year-old me is absolutely delighted every time.
2: Jeez.
0: Okay, next one.
1: What about Chucks?
0: The shoes, yeah.
1: You can never get Chucks.
0: That's right.
1: Yeah.
0: Exactly. A gumball machine?
1: Oh.
0: Interesting.
1: Classic. I think I made one in school. Didn't you make one in school?
0: No, I never made a gumball machine, no. And the next one here?
1: Taco Bell.
0: Oh. Taco Bell.
1: Yeah, well, this one says they were Mexican, so Taco Bell was not really the right food to eat.
0: Oh my goodness.
2: This one.
0: Yeah.
2: A water bed. Terrible idea.
0: Water bed.
2: But not recommended.
0: Oh my goodness. A water bed. Yeah, I remember that. Okay. And the next one here?
1: An advent calendar. My mom said she never got me one because she knew I'd eat it in one day. She was right. That sounds a little true to me.
0: Oh my goodness. Okay. And let's finish her off here with I painted my bedroom black. Because my mom would never let me.
1: Ah.
2: Oh,
0: it's
2: that's
0: amazing.
2: A good color.
0: Shove it, mom. Shove it right up. No, I'm not going to finish that sentence. Okay, there you go. There's some random funny things to talk about. Thank you very much for joining us. We'll be right back. We got the good news segment coming right up. That's

0: Welcome back to Fun with Am and Davo and Aaron. And now it's time for the good news segment, which means we're going to be raining down tears, which also means we're going to need our bumper shoots. I used it in actually a pretty good way.
1: Yeah.
0: We've got the stories from all over the world that make us happy. And we are going to start with this one. A guy at a skate park in Reading, Pennsylvania rescued a skunk.
2: Oh, wow.
0: Why would you do that?
2: Yeah.
0: Oh, my goodness.
1: Skunks are people, too.
0: No. Woman walking by with her dog got it on video. The skunk was stuck in the bottom of a skating bowl, which is basically an empty pool.
1: Aww.
0: His skateboard had a leash you tie to your wrist.
1: Okay.
0: He lowered the leash down so he could grab on, then pulled it back up, and the skunk ran off. Are you kidding me?
2: Precious.
0: It didn't spray?
2: No.
0: Well, come on.
1: I guess it knew. Yeah.
0: Okay.
1: It's being helped.
0: Okay. Number two, the BBC did a story on a woman with ALS named Sarah Ezekiel.
1: Okay.
0: Ezekiel, that's how you say the last name, who lost the ability to speak at the age of 34. But thanks to AI, she just got her voice back 25 years later.
1: Wow.
0: So she's been using a computer-generated voice that was really robotic, but a company called Smartbox was able to pull audio from an old VHS tape.
2: Her voice.
0: Yeah, they cloned her voice. Old audio was poor quality. And just 8 seconds long. But thanks to the newest tech, it was enough. So they cloned her voice and now using AI, and now she's able to use that voice to talk again after 25 years.
2: That's awesome. My heart.
1: That's when I get mad at AI. They does something
0: right?
1: like that.
0: Yeah,
1: right?
0: I know. Yeah. Number three, a couple right here in Canada named Ray and Jean McKay just celebrated their 75th anniversary. She's 96 and he's 102.
1: Aww.
0: They got married on August 16th, 1950. A reporter told Jean the world record for longest marriage is just under 89 years and jokingly asked if she thinks they'll make it that long. Her answer was great. She said, they'll probably get divorced by then. Gotta love the wit.
1: Gotta have
0: these,
1: a sense of humor.
0: Gotta love the wit. I love it. There you go. There's some fun stuff right here on the good news segment. And we're going to take a little bit of a break. And make sure you stick around because you can play along when we reveal the questions on the trivia reveal coming up next right here on Fun with Am and Davo and Aaron.
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0: aliwa. 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
1: Yeah!
0: Sana naman!

0: You're listening to Fun with Am and Dave on air, and when you do listen to it, well, we have this little segment that we call a trivia reveal, and right now we're going to preview the questions that are going to be on tomorrow's show. What are the questions? Amanda, start us off.
1: Number one, if you are average, you eat these almost 280 times a year. What are they?
0: And number two, people in the early 1800s actually used this food item as medicine. What is it?
2: And finally, number three, this food-related word was first used over 1,000 years ago. What is it?
0: Those are the questions. So you got to think about it, come up with your answers, and then join us on tomorrow's show, the Wednesday show, and find out if you are correct when you play along on the Trivia Reveal right here on Fun with Am and Dave O and Aaron. See you tomorrow.

0: Stolen cables, valves, and manhole covers are impairing flood control infrastructure in Metro Manila. Personnel of the Philippine Coast Guard have been stationed at the Sunog Apog pumping station and other vulnerable drainage facilities across the capital to prevent further sabotage. During an inspection of the Sunog Apog facility in Tondo, Manila, stolen high-voltage cables rendered the pumping station inoperative since Saturday. Replacement cables were installed, restoring the pumping station's operation. Heavy rains brought by the enhanced southwest monsoon affected more than 8.1 million people, the Office of Civil Defense stated. The OCD said 450 areas in Bataan, Bulacan, Nueva Ecija, Pampanga, Tarlac, and Zambales were submerged in floodwaters. The armed forces of the Philippines deployed personnel, vehicles, and other assets to Tarlac, Pampanga, and Bataan to support local government units and disaster response agencies. In Pampanga, flooding has caused an estimated $1.25 billion in agricultural losses, affecting more than 40,000 farm workers. About $47.063 million would be required for the cleanup and clearing operations of the schools.
1: Pinoy Pop and Originals.
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0: Guy. It's Tuesday. My beautiful bride here at my side. Hello, Heidi. How are
1: you? Hello, John. I'm fantastic. And yourself?
0: I also am fantastic. And I'm so excited to have your dad join us in the studio And I am so excited because your parents are moving here.
1: They are.
0: I'm
1: so excited.
0: In the process of selling their house in Iowa. Yep. And they're moving to live not with us, but in the same town as us.
1: Right.
0: And I think that's really, really cool.
1: I'm so excited.
0: I don't know how long that'll take for all of that stuff to happen. But again, super, super, super excited. And anyway, we'll have Charlie in the studio here in just a bit on this Tuesday. That's why we call it Tuesdays with Charlie.
1: Yes, we do.
0: Why do we call it that? Because I don't have a better name. Thanks for listening to the John and Heidi Show on a Tuesday.

0: Now with today's reason to party, here's my beautiful bride, Heidi Small. What do you have for me there, Heidi?
1: Well, today is Pink Cadillac Day, which I don't know why pink Cadillacs need their own day, but here we are.
0: Well, of course they need their own day.
1: And I found a drink called the Pink Cadillac.
0: Okay.
1: It's funny how there's literally a drink for every
0: Pretty
1: single
0: much.
1: Thing.
0: Yeah, you start looking for stuff, you find it.
1: You do. This has vodka, orange liqueur, pineapple juice, cranberry juice, coconut milk, and then a maraschino cherry and a pineapple wedge for garnish.
0: That's right.
1: It sounds kind of nasty.
0: I was going to say, that doesn't sound like something I would want, but you know what? There are people out there that are doing their thing, that are thinking that sounds good.
1: Yeah.
0: I've got a link
1: Interesting.
0: To that disgusting drink. I mean, I've got a link to
1: it
0: that.
1: It might
0: drink.
1: Be good. I don't know.

0: Now, surveys and studies and such. A new study suggests that major artist drops an album, it can actually lead to unexpected danger, more traffic fatalities. Yeah. Researchers found a 15% increase in fatal crashes on days when a highly anticipated album is released. The study examined top streamed albums for 2017 through 2022, including releases by Taylor Swift and Drake and Bad Bunny. Researchers suspect drivers may be distracted while using their phones to stream the new music or fiddle around with a playlist. Sadly, on average, 139 people died in crashes in the U.S. on album release days compared to 121 on other days. Does that seem weird?
1: That seems awful.
0: The study does not prove phones cause the crashes, but researchers say the takeaway is simple. Cue up your music before you start driving.
1: Absolutely.
0: I have an even better
1: idea.
0: That's
1: a no-brainer.
0: Just turn on the radio and listen to the John and
1: Heidi
0: show.
1: There you go.
0: You know how many car crashes we cause? Zero.
1: Probably quite a few.
0: None. Maybe that one, but just that one. I don't think any. All right. Surveys and studies and such on the John and Heidi show.

0: Now, big screen, little screen, Simon Cowell is going to be missing from action on America's Got Talent for a couple
1: weeks.
0: He apparently has like a surgery on his back or some sort of thing he's doing. So
1: yikes.
0: Yeah, that's what they say. Wink, wink. Then he shows up and he looks completely different. You look 20 years younger. Yeah, my back. It was all on my back. Andrew Garfield has had a secret Instagram account, according to Variety magazine. He said, "I'm as addicted as anybody else," but he's got it under like an assumed name. So,
1: all right.
0: Meghan Markle is in the news. She's going to go back to acting.
1: Oh, yeah. Good.
0: She just wanted to stay out of the limelight for a while. I don't know if you remember that. That was her big thing. She just wanted to be out of the limelight. Well, now the Duchess of Sussex is being lined up to star in Guy Ritchie's Netflix crime drama, The Gentlemen. So there you go. Excited for Ms. Markle, who wants to stay out of the limelight. The only reason I say that is because they made such a big deal. So I don't mean to pick on her specifically, but man, when she's like, "I wish people would just leave us alone." And then they had 97 press conferences about it.
1: Yeah.
0: Like, if you want people to leave you alone, maybe stop doing press junkets.
1: Stop going in public.
0: Just saying. Big screen, little screen on the John and Heidi Show.

0: Stolen cables, valves, and manhole covers are impairing flood control infrastructure in Metro Manila. Personnel of the Philippine Coast Guard have been stationed at the Sunog Apog pumping station and other vulnerable drainage facilities across the capital to prevent further sabotage. During an inspection of the Sunog Apog facility in Tondo, Manila, stolen high-voltage cables rendered the pumping station inoperative since Saturday. Replacement cables were installed, restoring the pumping station's operation. Heavy rains brought by the enhanced southwest monsoon affected more than 8.1 million people, the Office of Civil Defense stated. The OCD said 450 areas in Bataan, Bulacan, Nueva Ecija, Pampanga, Tarlac, and Zambales were submerged in floodwaters. The armed forces of the Philippines deployed personnel, vehicles, and other assets to Tarlac, Pampanga, and Bataan to support local government units and disaster response agencies. In Pampanga, flooding has caused an estimated $1.25 billion in agricultural losses, affecting more than 40,000 farm workers. About $47.063 million would be required for the cleanup and clearing operations of the schools.
1: Another hour with the best Pinoy originals.

0: Heidi, did you know that a giraffe's tongue can be up to 50 centimeters long? I had to do the math on that. That's 19.6 inches.
1: That's crazy.
0: So, yeah, it's dark in color, which can help protect it from sunburn while reaching for leaves all
1: day. Yeah, I've seen them do that. It is kind of creepy looking.
0: There you go. We don't know everything.
1: I love giraffes, though. They are cool animals.
0: They are pretty cool. We don't know everything, but now we know this.
2: 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All day, every day. OPMradio.com.

0: Time now for the joke of the day with my beautiful bride, Heidi Small. You don't look as happy today. Is this not as good?
1: No, it's not as, they're not as good. So I have two.
0: Okay. Oh, you got two today.
1: I do. What's the last thing that goes through a bug's mind when it hits a windshield?
0: I have no idea.
1: It's butt. And why do ghosts love elevators?
0: Why do ghosts love elevators?
1: Because it lifts their spirits.
0: See, that's good. These are good, Heidi. What are you talking about? I'll remember that bug one for sure. All right. That is your joke of the day on the John and Heidi Show.

0: Time now for the scoop of the day. A jersey worn by Michael Jordan during the 1998 NBA Finals could be one of the most expensive basketball jerseys ever sold at auction. He wore number 23 white jersey during Game 3 against the Utah Jazz, part of the legendary Last Dance season with the Bulls. He went on to lead the Bulls to their sixth championship in eight seasons. The jersey is the only publicly known white game jersey from the 1998 Finals available for sale. It's expected to fetch $10 to $15 million. I've got an old shirt from 1998 that I'll sell for way less than that. A Dutch TV host has sent a Guinness World Record by driving a giant motorized clog. Yeah.
1: Wow.
0: This TV host, whose name I won't even attempt, and his TV crew teamed up with British engineer Kevin Nix, who previously built a record-setting motorized garden shed using an electric go-kart frame. They created a wooden clog-inspired vehicle, and then they made a fiberglass shell. He drove the ride at the International Airport in the Netherlands, earning the title of the fastest motorized clog shoe.
1: Right. I can't imagine there's any others, so that would be a pretty easy
0: right
1: record
0: now
1: to beat.
0: If you get in the garage, you'll see I'm working on it. And maybe restaurants are experiencing tipping fatigue. Some U.S. restaurants are getting rid of tipping entirely.
1: That's
0: simply
1: lovely.
0: Building higher wages into their menu price. San Francisco's La Cigale, I don't know if I said that right, the servers earn about $40 an hour while customers pay a set $140 per person with no tip expected. Supporters say the model creates fairer, more predictable pay, particularly for kitchen staff.
1: Okay, no,
0: who
1: I do not like that.
0: Earns less than the tipped servers. It can be a tough sell, though. One Massachusetts restaurant raised their prices by 23% and eliminated tipping, but then they actually brought back gratuities. Despite growing tipping fatigue, experts say tipping is unlikely to disappear anytime soon because customers often balk at the higher menu prices.
1: Why not just pay your staff a living wage, and then set your prices accordingly.
0: Yeah, there you go. I think that sounds like a plan. Scoop of the day on the John and Heidi Show.
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0: Hello, Charlie.
2: Ho, ho, ho.
3: He's back Merry Christmas. In the studio.
0: He's back. And we're excited to have you not only in the studio, but you might be moving here too.
2: If you treat me good, I might.
0: All right. Well, we're going to treat you really good. I'm going to tell Heidi she's got to behave.
2: So there's a pretty good chance I won't be moving here then.
0: No, we're going to do our best to make sure we make that happen. So what do we have over there, Charlie?
2: Well, we got this kind of be a short one, this first one, but okay. We'll see what we got here.
0: Okay.
2: Do you like little kids?
0: Four years old? I don't dislike them.
2: They're a pain in the butt.
0: The way you said that is a very...
3: One to four is my favorite time span in little kids. Love that age.
0: Huh.
2: Do you know that a four-year-old asks over 400 questions in a day?
0: Yeah. Oh, I wouldn't doubt that. That's awesome.
2: Where do you live? What's your name?
3: Yeah. Why?
2: It's got any brothers? Why? Got any sisters?
3: Why?
2: Yeah. Got a dog?
3: But I think that's what I like about that age is you can tell them anything and you are like the smartest person in the whole wide world. They just think you're so brilliant because you know the answers to things.
0: Yeah.
2: You can lie to them. They don't know the difference.
3: They don't know. Yeah. I mean.
2: Hey, did you know that Native Americans, they used to name their children after the first thing they saw as they left their teepees?
3: Hmm. I knew that. Isn't that fun?
0: That's pretty cool.
2: You know, after the children were born, when they were leaving the teepee, you'd see like Running Water or Sitting Bull or.
3: Yeah.
2: Hey, do you know who James Fix is?
0: James Fix. I don't think so.
2: He was the man who popularized jogging years and years and years ago.
0: Okay.
2: He died of a heart attack after a while running.
0: No kidding.
3: Yikes.
2: That'll teach him.
0: Yeah.
2: Then I told you this one before. You know who Freddie Bauer is?
0: Freddie Bauer.
3: I don't think so.
0: Is it Eddie Bauer's brother?
2: Close. It's his cousin.
0: No. Okay.
2: No, he invented the Pringles can.
0: Oh, wow.
3: Oh.
0: That's pretty cool.
2: And then when he died in 2008, his ashes were buried in one.
0: I remember that.
3: I do remember you saying that. That is

0: stuff. But I only remember it for 10 years. So if it would have been 11 years ago, I'd have been out.
1: Hey, how many teeth does a mosquito have?
2: Mosquitoes have
0: none.
2: Teeth?
1: Fluff?
2: I would say none.
1: You're both wrong.
0: Oh.
1: 47.
0: 47 teeth?
1: And imagine, a mosquito.
0: Imagine being a mosquito dentist. You have to be tiny. Tiny little tools.
1: Jeez. Hey, I got one more thing here if I can find it.
0: All right. What do you got for us?
1: Now, you know, people make wine out of dandelions. You ever tasted that?
2: Yeah.
0: It's not for me, but I know that there are people.
2: I haven't tasted it, but I've seen it.
1: Well, if it's wine, it ain't no good anyway. But hey. You know that if you eat straight dandelions, they make you pee more?
0: Do they really? Huh.
1: Maybe it's after drinking all that wine, you pee more.
2: There have been a lot of studies here recently that just go on and on and on about the benefits of dandelions.
0: Yeah, when I was a kid, we had a neighbor, a hippie lady, that was eating weeds in her yard, but dandelions was one of them. She'd sit over there eating those.
1: I've had the green part of the stem, not the dandelion, but the leafy part of it.
0: Yeah, she ate all of it. So,
1: ooh.
0: Yeah. It was. I thought it was odd, but apparently she was just ahead of her time. She was a bit of a hippie. So. You ready for some questions for me, Charlie?
1: Oh boy, here we go.
0: I'm going to do which came first, and Heidi's going to have to wait. I'm going to let Charlie answer first. Which came first, KFC or McDonald's?
1: McDonald's.
0: What do you think, Heidi?
2: I would think McDonald's.
0: You're both right. First McDonald's opened in 1940. The first KFC opened in 1952. So which came first, the Beatles or the Rolling Stones?
1: Beatles.
0: The Beatles were, yes, 1960. The Rolling Stones, 1962. And we'll do one more. What came first, Netflix or YouTube?
1: Oh, boy, you got me here. YouTube.
0: What do you think, Heidi?
2: Netflix.
0: It was Netflix. It was 1997, YouTube in 2005. But in 1997, Netflix was mailing CDs. Do you remember that?
2: They mailed you the DVDs.
0: Or not CDs. Yeah, DVDs. Yep. They would mail out the DVDs. Charlie, it's always a pleasure. Thanks for coming in, man.
2: Bye, Daddy.
1: Bye, Fluff. Bye, John.
0: Bye-bye. My father-in-law right there, we talk to him every Tuesday because we can. It's a thing we like to call Tuesdays with Charlie.

0: Stolen cables, valves, and manhole covers are impairing flood control infrastructure in Metro Manila. Personnel of the Philippine Coast Guard have been stationed at the Sunog Apog pumping station and other vulnerable drainage facilities across the capital to prevent further sabotage. During an inspection of the Sunog Apog facility in Tondo, Manila, stolen high-voltage cables rendered the pumping station inoperative since Saturday. Replacement cables were installed, restoring the pumping station's operation. Heavy rains brought by the enhanced southwest monsoon affected more than 8.1 million people, the Office of Civil Defense stated. The OCD said 450 areas in Bataan, Bulacan, Nueva Ecija, Pampanga, Tarlac, and Zambales were submerged in floodwaters. The armed forces of the Philippines deployed personnel, vehicles, and other assets to Tarlac, Pampanga, and Bataan to support local government units and disaster response agencies. In Pampanga, flooding has caused an estimated $1.25 billion in agricultural losses, affecting more than 40,000 farm workers. About $47.063 million would be required for the cleanup and clearing operations of the schools.
1: Pinoy Pop and Originals.
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0: Time now for the movie quote of the day. I don't know if you're going to get this one. 1939. After all, tomorrow is another day.
1: I know.
0: Do you remember
1: this.
0: The movie? It's a big movie. You've heard of the movie.
1: Another day.
0: Gone with the Wind.
1: Thank you.
0: Scarlett O'Hara said that.
1: Yeah.
0: Vivien Leigh. After all, tomorrow is another day. There we go. That is your movie quote of the day.
1: What I was thinking of is the end of UHF.
0: Oh, yeah, it is. Yeah. I think they said that there too.
1: Maybe. They did.
0: I'm pretty sure. That is your movie quote of the day on the John and Heidi Show.
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0: Time now for News to Me as we head to the News to Me news desk with Heidi Small. What do you have for me?
1: This first one is interesting.
0: Okay.
1: The lighter was invented before the match.
0: Oh, yeah. That's cool.
1: Isn't that cool?
0: That is very cool.
1: Pete Rose was banned from baseball for betting by the MLB commissioner. And his son was actor Paul Giamatti.
0: Oh, no kidding.
1: Yeah.
0: I didn't know that.
1: Yeah, that was the commissioner's kid.
0: I love Paul Giamatti.
1: I know, I do too. He's very talented. And dolphins have been observed fending off attacking sharks from a whale while the whale was giving birth.
0: Well, that's
1: so
0: cool.
1: To protect the baby
0: that's
1: of the whale.
0: Cool.
1: Isn't that great? Dolphins are amazing.
0: Dolphins are very nice.
1: Yeah, that's all news to me.
0: That is also news to me.

0: Fun fact for you, Heidi.
1: What's that, John?
0: Pakistan is the world's largest producer of bagpipes. Wouldn't necessarily think of that. Yeah, but that's where they come from.
1: Okay.
0: Fun fact for you, Heidi.
1: What's that, John?
0: The term junkie comes from the fact that heroin users in the early 1900s would go around and sell scrap metal to pay for their fix. So they were selling junk in order to get money to buy their stuff. That's why they're called junkies. Fun fact for you, Heidi.
1: What's that, John?
0: There are 21 countries that do not even have a military. None.
1: Really?
0: Whatsoever.
1: Wouldn't
0: 21
1: that be nice?
0: Countries. Yeah. I don't know.
1: To not have
0: nice.
1: To. I mean, it would be nice to not have to rely on it. Exactly.
0: Yeah. Fun fact for you, Heidi.
1: What's that, John?
0: Chinese requires no punctuation. So everything's just a big run-on sentence,
1: isn't that
0: apparently.
1: Crazy?
0: And we'll do one final fun fact for you, Heidi.
1: What's that, John?
0: A single dairy cow can pass more than 300 pounds of gas a year. Okie dokie then.
1: Alrighty.
0: Good to know. Several fun facts. Now you know. Thanks for listening to the John and Heidi Show.
2: What?

0: Time now for some weird news. An Edmonton couple who lost their British Columbia home in a fast-moving wildfire faced another unwelcome surprise, a $660 fee to cancel their internet and cable services from Rogers. Yeah, Greg Brown and his wife escaped the August 1st wildfire, Bradley Creek wildfire, with their vehicles and a few belongings, but their home was completely destroyed. When his wife called to cancel their service, she was initially told they could either pay the $660 cancellation fee or keep the account active for $10 a month. After media contacted Rogers, the company apologized and waived both the cancellation fee and the equipment fee. Yeah, that's probably a good idea.
1: Yeah.
0: Isn't that just wild?
1: Yeah.
0: I remember, again, we haven't had cable in a long time, but when we canceled our cable, we were moving. We took the box, we went in, I handed it off to a person.
1: Oh, yeah, I remember.
0: There was a lady
1: this.
0: Training her, and they were going through this process of training. And then I got a fee for not returning my equipment.
1: Yep.
0: And then I got a collection agency called me. I had to go through a whole process to show them. I'm like, no, I went in, there was a person training, yep. And then they finally did go, okay, well, you returned it. But it was like, what is going on?
1: Yeah.
0: That was
1: I remember that.
0: Yeah, that was quite stressful. The ordeal. Weird news on the John and Heidi Show.

0: Stolen cables, valves, and manhole covers are impairing flood control infrastructure in Metro Manila. Personnel of the Philippine Coast Guard have been stationed at the Sunog Apog pumping station and other vulnerable drainage facilities across the capital to prevent further sabotage. During an inspection of the Sunog Apog facility in Tondo, Manila, stolen high-voltage cables rendered the pumping station inoperative since Saturday. Replacement cables were installed, restoring the pumping station's operation. Heavy rains brought by the enhanced southwest monsoon affected more than 8.1 million people, the Office of Civil Defense stated. The OCD said 450 areas in Bataan, Bulacan, Nueva Ecija, Pampanga, Tarlac, and Zambales were submerged in floodwaters. The armed forces of the Philippines deployed personnel, vehicles, and other assets to Tarlac, Pampanga, and Bataan to support local government units and disaster response agencies. In Pampanga, flooding has caused an estimated $1.25 billion in agricultural losses, affecting more than 40,000 farm workers. About $47.063 million would be required for the cleanup and clearing operations of the schools.
1: Another hour with the best Pinoy originals. Start

0: Time now for the question of the day. This one is for you, Heidi. 56% of drivers admit they've done this at least once. You've done it. I've done it. Forgot where you parked.
1: Yeah. No, I do that often. And more so the older I get.
0: We went to a hardware store and we had been there like six times that week because we were working. And we came out and we're wandering around the parking lot and we both thought we were parked over. We were on the completely wrong side. We finally find the car. We're like, did we park over here? Well, apparently we did because the car was here. I was so baffled by that because I'm like, I don't remember parking over here. Yeah, so anyway, that is crazy. Your question of the day on the John and Heidi Show.
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0: Time now for something special with Heidi Small. What you got for me there, Heidi?
1: I have another unseen television show that people don't know about. This one was from 1958, and it was called The Adventures of Super Pup.
0: Oh, wow.
1: So after Superman, the TV series ended production in 1958, the producer tried to keep the franchise going by reimagining the world of Superman with all of the characters as dogs.
0: Okay.
1: Superman became Super Pup, and his alter ego, reporter Clark Kent, was Bark Bent. Newspaper editor Perry White is now Terry Bite. And Lois Lane become Pamela Poodle.
0: Oh.
1: All roles were played by actors with dwarfism wearing dog suits.
0: What?
1: This is something I want to... I'm going to see if I can find some episodes online, because I would watch this.
0: Everything about that seems like a ridiculous idea. That somehow got passed up the chain. Or
1: I would watch this.
0: Green
1: so
0: light.
1: I'm going to try to find
0: it.
1: Yeah, right. The Adventures of Super Pup.
0: All right, well,
1: we're going to Google
0: see.
1: That.
0: If we can find it. There we go. That is something special with Heidi Small.
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0: Time now for The List. A new survey in the U.S. found that cheers is the British expression people most enjoy to hear, followed by brilliant and then cheeky. One third of respondents said they find British-isms amusing or charming, while only 6% find them annoying. TV and movies are the biggest sources, followed by YouTube and TikTok. Interestingly, adults ages 35 to 44 are most likely to hear or use British words. Even kids are getting in on it. 14% of parents say their children are often mimicking a British accent. Here are the 10 Britishisms that Americans like the most. Which one do you think is number one?
1: I don't know. What
0: I already said it, so you should have been listening.
1: Cheers.
0: There you go. Yeah, number 10 is posh. 9 is gobsmacked. 8 is dodgy. 7 is right. 6 is bloke. 5, jolly. 4, knickers in a twist. 3, cheeky. 2, brilliant. And the number one on the list, 31%, said cheers.
1: All right.
0: There you go. There's other words our British neighbor says, but we can't say those on the radio. That is The List on the John and Heidi Show. Yeah, yeah.

0: works through repetition. When respectful behavior becomes part of the daily habits, public spaces feel less tense. Conversations become easier. Paying attention, responding calmly, and acknowledging another person's need creates a small pocket of trust between people who might never meet again. It says three everyday gestures that have a particular impact. Making eye contact with somebody while speaking.
1: Right.
0: I'm looking at you, Heidi.
1: That's important.
0: Saying thank you with genuine attention.
1: That's important.
0: And offering help without making the other person feel embarrassed.
1: Right.
0: So there's more of this in here as well. So I'm looking to see, is this tied to a specific story? Apparently, it's just talking about overall. So kindness apparently is something that people are kind of wanting. Imagine that.
1: It's important.
0: People want kindness? Huh. Who'd have thunk it? If you'd like to learn all of the details, I've got a whole story here. I was thinking this was a specific story about a specific somebody, but it's just more in general saying, here's some things you can do.
1: It's a way to make everybody feel better.
0: Yeah, small act of kindness.
1: That's right.
0: I've got all the details in the show notes for today at johnandheidishow.com. I was making eye contact with you while I said that. All right. Time to say goodbye, Heidi.
1: Goodbye, Heidi.
0: Goodbye, everybody. Have a great day. Thank you for listening to the John and Heidi Show.

Alkachi here. It's the Alkachi Radio Extravaganza. Welcome one and all to our Thursday edition. All your favorite songs are here, plus my corny jokes, the funny news stories, and more. Lock it in, crank it up. The party has just begun.

0: Let's check out celebrity birthdays here on the Al Kaci Radio Extravaganza. Branford Marsalis, jazz musician, is 66. Chris Burke, actor, is 61. Melissa McCarthy, actress, is 56. Macaulay Culkin, actor, is 46. Chris Pine, actor, is 46. Sean Mulaney, comedian, is 44. Brian Kelly, country singer, Florida Georgia Line, is 41. Danielle Sevray, actress, is 38. Dylan O'Brien, actor, is 35. And Kiki Palmer, actress, is 33. Those are the celebrities celebrating birthdays today. If you are celebrating a birthday, consider yourself a celebrity and celebrate, of course. As we always like to do, we enjoy a big fat chocolate cake and a big bottle of tequila. Happy birthday from all of us right here on
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Neuroscientists have confirmed that music sounds better when you're high. 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

Alkashi, checking out special events you can celebrate this month and this day today. We usually do this at the beginning, the first day of the month. Tell everybody what's ahead for the month and all sorts of other good things. September is Baby Safety Month, Backpack Safety Month, Be Kind to Editors and Writers Month, Children's Good Manners Month, Full Hat Month, Hug a Texas Chef Month. Some of these things always crack me up. It's International People Skills Month, Library Card Sign Up Month, National Biscuit Month, National Chicken Month, National Coupon Month, National Honey Month, National Mushroom Month, National Piano Month, National Potato Month, National Rice Month, National School Success Month, National Sewing Month, Southern Gospel Music Month, Update Your Resume Month, and Happy Cat Month. 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Those are all the things you can celebrate for the month and for the day today, September 1st. Happy September, everybody. Let's do it up with more of your favorite music right here on the Alkashi Radio Extravaganza.

Okay, I'll with a check on the news file here now. Scientists say that jet lag is bad in either direction you travel, but it's much worse for your brain if you travel east. That makes sense. Your brain gets dumber and dumber the closer you get to Washington, D.C.

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Let's do the grilling tip. Guys, if you've got those hot dogs and hamburgers on the grill, be extra, extra careful not to burn your wieners.

0: Stolen cables, valves, and manhole covers are impairing flood control infrastructure in Metro Manila. Personnel of the Philippine Coast Guard have been stationed at the Sunog-Apog pumping station and other vulnerable drainage facilities across the capital to prevent further sabotage. During an inspection of the Sunog-Apog facility in Tondo, Manila, stolen high-voltage cables rendered the pumping station inoperative since Saturday. Replacement cables were installed, restoring the pumping station's operation. Heavy rains brought by the enhanced southwest monsoon affected more than 8.1 million people, the Office of Civil Defense stated. The OCD said 450 areas in Bataan, Bulacan, Nueva Ecija, Pampanga, Tarlac, and Zambales were submerged in floodwaters. The armed forces of the Philippines deployed personnel, vehicles, and other assets to Tarlac, Pampanga, and Bataan to support local government units and disaster response agencies. In Pampanga, flooding has caused an estimated $1.25 billion in agricultural losses, affecting more than 40,000 farm workers. About $47.063 million would be required for the cleanup and clearing operations of the schools.
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Al Kashi right here reminding you that we are interactive. 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

0: Al-Kashi with more from the Wacky But True file. An unlucky German burglar was put behind bars after breaking into a police officer's apartment. The suspect hoped to get away with cash and valuables, but he was confronted by the armed policewoman and her attack dog instead. Faced with lousy odds, the man surrendered without incident.
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2: Al Kaci right here with the interesting fact of the day. Research shows car steering wheels carry twice as many germs as toilets. Tests show that steering wheels average 41,600 germs compared with a 17,400 on a toilet seat. Only 13% of people clean their cars regularly, while 5% never bother to clean them at all. Men clean their cars 14 times a year, while women manage 12 cleans. Those around 55 clean the most. There you go. A handy-dandy helpful bit of information for you right there from the Al Kaci Radio Extravaganza.

Alkashi checking out the news file once again. Researchers say you get more responses on dating sites if you show an open posture, taking up a lot of space. I was wondering why everybody on there was doing jumping jacks.

Alkash, you ready to enlighten you with four things you didn't know yesterday? The majority of your brain is fat. That's number one. Number two, after leaving office, Ronald Reagan was offered a role in Back to the Future 3. Number three, some fish hum. That's because they don't know the words. Anyway, and number four, the longest hiccuping attack lasted 68 years. The longest sneezing fit lasted 2 years and 8 months. There you go. Four things you didn't know yesterday. Share these things around the water cooler later on at work, or perhaps at the bar tonight when you're out drinking cocktails. Show your friends how smart you are. If they ask you, how do you know these things? Just tell them you heard about them right here on the Alkash Radio Extravaganza, where we're so informative. And tell them what time the show's on and what station and all that good stuff as well.

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But this scientifically supported method might be one of the simplest. 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

0: Al-Kashi checking out the Wacky But True File. A German man divorced his wife because she refused to kick their snoring dog off the bed. The couple had been married 18 years. The dog developed his snoring problem, but by then he had already installed himself in the marital bed. The man gave his wife an ultimatum that either the dog left the bed or he would. The couple divorced.
1: That was good.

And that's it for me, Alcanci. I got to go. That's the end of the radio show. I got to take two steps to the rear and get on out of here. I'll be back with you tomorrow at the same time with all your favorite songs, the corny jokes, and more. Keep it right here, the Alcanci Radio Extravaganza. 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

0: Stolen cables, valves, and manhole covers are impairing flood control infrastructure in Metro Manila. Personnel of the Philippine Coast Guard have been stationed at the Sunog-Apog pumping station and other vulnerable drainage facilities across the capital to prevent further sabotage. During an inspection of the Sunog-Apog facility in Tondo, Manila, stolen high-voltage cables rendered the pumping station inoperative since Saturday. Replacement cables were installed, restoring the pumping station's operation. Heavy rains brought by the enhanced southwest monsoon affected more than 8.1 million people, the Office of Civil Defense stated. The OCD said 450 areas in Bataan, Bulacan, Nueva Ecija, Pampanga, Tarlac, and Zambales were submerged in floodwaters. The armed forces of the Philippines deployed personnel, vehicles, and other assets to Tarlac, Pampanga, and Bataan to support local government units and disaster response agencies. In Pampanga, flooding has caused an estimated $1.25 billion in agricultural losses, affecting more than 40,000 farm workers. About $47.063 million would be required for the cleanup and clearing operations of the schools.
1: Pinoy Pop and Originals.
2: Another hour with the best Pinoy Originals. Star.

0: Oh, life is crazy, isn't it? This is Fun with Am and Devo and Aaron. It's the Tuesday edition. And
1: find
2: your spark.
0: I thought you were telling me to bite myself.
2: No.
0: Well, find my spark.
1: Find your spark.
0: You never said bite
1: it
0: yourself.
1: It could go either way.
2: Oh, I tell you.
0: Oh, that was a whoops-a-doodle right there.
1: Oh,
0: You're going to be happy to get rid of that one today, aren't you?
2: Oh, yeah. For real, yeah.
0: You're getting rid of the whoops-a-doodle today. We're going to have a different weekly wacky word today, so make sure you tune in for that. What else are we going to be doing today? We're going to be thanking all the people who tuned in to listen to the Only Radio Crew that took a personality test. You know those personality tests?
1: Yeah.
0: What color are you? Well, we disputed the findings in writing and demanded the results be reviewed by a tribunal council.
2: Well, it's only fair.
0: They only concluded that we should not be allowed on radio.
1: I want to recount.
0: Not going to happen. No. Okay, I'm going to be on radio no matter what you say. Guess what? We're also going to be doing hot off the top news. We've got a couple crazy, crazy headlines. And then a trivia reveal, the game show you can play along with. And then after that, we're going to talk about, just some random funny things
1: just
0: we like to
1: random,
0: talk about.
1: Sure.
0: Random funny things. Keep
1: well,
0: it
1: what's
0: you.
1: Not random what? Is I'm going to talk about Alex Warren, Boston, and Kane Brown.
0: Yeah.
2: Ooh,
0: very
2: I'm
0: intentional.
2: Listening.
1: Yeah.
0: Very intentional with that,
1: yeah.
0: isn't it? Yeah.
2: And then after the music, uh-huh. I've got a joke of the day for all
0: oh,
2: you
0: yeah.
2: beautiful
1: fantastic.
2: People.
1: Fantastic.
2: Yeah. Hey,
0: and guess what? You guys have been talking about being on TV.
1: Yeah.
0: Well, I've got Days of Our Lives today. I was on TV too.
1: No
0: I'm
1: going to
0: tell you all my TV stories.
2: Our
0: yeah.
2: channel.
0: Yeah.
1: In the past.
0: It was that day. It was the day you turned the channels manually is when I was on TV.
1: Yeah. So we only had three channels at that time.
0: So old. Okay. And then what are we doing after that? Amanda, you've got something coming up.
1: Oh, I've got some Tuesday trivia.
0: Ah, trivia! Okay. And then we are going to change out that weekly wacky
1: word,
0: right?
1: We're going to get a new word
0: okay.
1: to learn.
0: We're going
1: to
0: do that one today. And then I'm going to talk about, more random funny things. And then we've got the good news segment with the good news stories. And then we got trivia preview for tomorrow's show. We got more questions. But right now, what do we got? We got hot off the top news!
2: Hot.
3: It's weird. It's weird. The weird and wacky news.
0: What are our headlines for today's show? Well, how about this one, ladies and gentlemen, boys and girls,
2: what
0: seniors of all ages, vacationing family returns from a hike to find their hotel has closed for good.
2: Oh, dear. Refund.
0: Just within, an hour hike or something?
2: Right.
1: Oh, yeah.
0: Then we've got the robot horse that was revealed at the World Robot Conference in Beijing. So we're going to talk about that. And then we're going to have a lot more fun on the show. But you know what? We got to check in right now with the boys over at A&M Autoland. It is Tuesday. So let's find out what's going on over there. You got any great deals for us?
4: Hi, folks. This is Big Al.
5: And Big Mike from A&M Autoland. And folks, I believe Al has something to say.
4: Mike, that's right. I've got a big announcement.
5: Wow, what's the big announcement?
4: Here at A&M Autoland, we have something new.
5: Really?
4: Yes, and it's very exciting.
5: Gee, what is it, Al? New lower prices?
4: No.
5: A bigger selection?
4: No.
5: A special rebate?
4: No.
5: Well, what is it, Al? What's the big, exciting new thing that we have?
4: A&M Autoland now has Echo.
5: What?
4: We have Echo.
5: But cut that!
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6: Echo.
5: That's it, Al. I'm going to kill
7: you.
5: Yeah.

0: Okay, boys and girls, we're back with more fun with Am and Devo and Aaron.
1: Let's go.
0: We are going to talk about the hot off the top news. I got some crazy headlines here, including this one here. Vacationing family returns from a hike to find their hotel closed for good.
2: What?
0: Yeah, it was a family vacationing near Mount Rainier returned from a hike to discover their hotel had been suddenly shut down. Sarah Ruppenthal, that's an interesting last name, yeah. Ruppenthal. Is that Scottish? I don't know. Her husband and two sons were told to pack up and leave.
1: What?
0: Yeah, the Gateway Inn in Ashford, Washington. I heard there's a rampant problem there in Washington. Yeah, these hotels and motels always getting shut down. The county said the hotel had continued renting rooms despite a previous shutdown notice over serious safety hazards.
1: Yikes. Wow.
0: The family and other guests had to find somewhere else to stay. Wow. That's usually what happens.
1: That's crazy. I can see it now. What? The police are over there like, oh, you just came back from a hike?
2: Yeah.
1: Well, go take a hike.
0: Oh, rude.
1: Right? Like, that's just rude.
2: Oh, golly.
0: That's the other thing I heard about the police in Washington. They always are very rude to people. Oh. So, how about this one here? There's a robot horse that was revealed at the World Robot Conference in Beijing. A Chinese startup, Dax AI, has unveiled a rideable four-legged robot called a cyber horse. Visitors at the 2026 World Robot Conference in Beijing were seen riding the machine, which combines elements of a motorcycle and robot dog.
2: Oh, my gosh. Wow. One.
0: Yeah, its movements. What, excuse me?
1: You want one?
0: No.
2: No.
0: Its movements are still, you know, kind of jerky, but it can carry an adult, navigate uneven surfaces, steep slopes, and mud.
2: Wow.
1: I tell you, if I had my own robot horse, I'd call it R2 Yeehaw.
2: Oh, yeehaw.
0: Actually, not a bad name for it if it actually looked like a horse. So I've decided since my name, Dave, kind of rhymes with complain.
1: Yeah.
0: Dave's complain.
2: I like it.
0: So I'm going to do a complaint every once in a while about some of these stories. Here's my complaint on this one. The stupid robot horse, it actually looks like one of those robot dogs they made.
2: Yeah.
0: Okay, but just 10 times larger.
2: Oh, I don't like that.
0: It mentioned that in here. It doesn't look like a horse at all.
2: Okay.
0: You could call it a rhino, a buffalo. You could call it a robot tiger or a beluga whale.
2: Oh, yeah.
0: Riding a beluga whale.
1: Hey, you.
0: It looks nothing like what they're describing it to be. I actually envisioned it being dressed up like a horse. Like,
1: that's,
0: you know, like
1: creepy.
0: The guy's costume where the one guy's the front and the other guy's the rear end.
1: The
0: buttocks. Yeah. Yeah. I like the costume where the guy can throw stuff out the underneath the tail of the buttocks.
2: Mm-hmm.
0: He can throw like different things like drinks out there.
2: My gosh.
0: They should have that and serve up like alcohol at parties. That's what I think. And they have to reach underneath the tail to get their drink. That's what I think.
2: What are you drinking now?
1: Yeah.
0: How did this get off from the robot horse? All of a sudden, just a tangent.
2: Yeah.
0: Now it's called Dave's
2: up.
0: Tangents. Okay. Okay, that was my complaint. They should not be calling it a robot horse because it doesn't look anything like a robot horse. Okay, and that's the hot off the top news for today. Okay, well, you know what? We're going to take a break. I'm going to settle down, and I'll be right back. I think at the beginning of the show, they did say I should not be on radio. Maybe they were right. Okay, let's be back in a little bit here. We've got, what do we got? Oh, we've got the trivia coming up, so make sure you come back and join us and play along.
3: Yeah!

0: on with Em and Dave Owen Aaron. And guess what? It's now time for everybody's favorite game show. It's time for the Trivia Reveal. But first, here's a word from our sponsor.
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0: Yeah, feel the bliss, everybody. I feel it in my groin. Okay, we're going to talk about the trivia reveal right now. This is the game show that we all get to play along with. And our first question here that you're going to come up with an answer for is, the average woman has three of these, but one in five have none at all. What are they? And you can't say breasts, Aaron. I know you're going to say breasts. That's not true.
2: No, I'm going to be intelligent.
0: Oh, okay, what are you going to say?
2: How about a diary of their secret side mission from the CIA?
3: Oh, that's intelligent, isn't
0: wow.
3: it?
0: Wow.
3: Right? That's elaborate.
2: I'm thinking the plot twist is
3: average
2: out there.
3: Average woman, ooh, okay.
0: Okay, Amanda, do you have something a little simpler than that? I said
4: lovers.
0: Oh, lovers.
2: Sexy.
0: What are you hiding, Amanda? What are you hiding?
3: Okay.
0: You're happy you're in our relationship, right?
3: Absolutely.
0: You don't need three of those. How about my answer? A drawer full of gift bags.
3: Ooh, that's
0: you
3: true.
0: You got all those gift bags, yeah. Three of them, and they just don't want to throw them out.
3: And some have none at all.
0: That's coincidentally, that was the question.
3: Yeah.
0: And the actual answer to this question is bathing suits.
3: Oh, really?
0: Bathing suits. Yeah.
3: That makes more sense.
0: Wow. What woman doesn't have a bathing suit? Come on. You all swim, don't you? I burned all mine, so. Okay, how about number two? In a recent poll, women named this the top invention of the last century. What is it?
2: Starbucks for sure.
3: Oh, yeah, that's a good call for sure.
0: Starbucks, yeah. Okay. Yeah. Amanda, what do you got?
3: Oh, the heating
0: come
3: pad.
0: On, Amanda.
3: I love my heating pad so much.
0: I know you love your heat. How many heating pads have you
3: vacation.
0: Gone through? I know. How many heating pads have you gone through?
3: It doesn't matter.
2: It's your security blanket.
3: That's right.
0: A lot. Okay, and I said the mute button. That's what I said. Using it on themselves. Yeah, the best invention ever. Yeah, mute themselves. Okay, the actual answer, though, is the birth control pill. That's the best invention of the last century.
2: Oh, I like that. Yeah. Okay.
0: And then number three, 60% of women surveyed have one of these around the house, but they never use it. What is it? Aaron?
2: How about a husband who swears he can fix things?
3: Oh. Yeah. Just swears while he fixes
2: or
3: things.
2: Or just swears altogether.
3: That's mine.
0: Yeah. Amanda, what do you think?
3: I said one of those food processors.
0: Yeah.
3: I got one. Yeah.
2: Useless.
0: I actually am kind of in line here with Amanda. I said a bread maker.
3: Oh, yeah.
0: Same kind of thing.
2: Yeah. I bought two of them.
0: The actual answer, though, is an exercise DVD.
3: Oh, and people have DVDs. Yeah, okay, cool.
0: You can actually tell that they don't use their exercise DVD. Okay, management's calling. Okay, I got to get off
2: get
0: now.
2: Get out of here.
0: The red phone is now ringing. So, okay, we're going to take a break. When we get back, we got some random funny things that we need to talk about right here on Fun with Em and Dave Owen Aaron.
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0: We're back. It's time for the random funny things to talk about right here on Fun with Am and Dave on Aaron.
1: Oh, and more boy. Fun.
0: And more Always. Fun. This is going to be a good one. Now, Amanda, actually none of us. I was going to say, Amanda, you and I are not parents, but you know what? Well, unless you count the cats.
2: I don't
0: count
2: think
0: the cat.
2: So.
0: No?
2: No.
0: What about you, Aaron? Are you a cat parent?
3: I'm I'm a pretty good father.
0: You're a good father?
3: Feed them a lot of cat food.
0: Okay, that's good. What were you going to say, Amanda?
2: They take care of themselves, basically.
3: They do it all themselves.
0: That's why you got cats.
3: They're a great
0: want to be a parent. Anyway, we've got things that you learn how to do after you become a parent. So let's see if any of this stuff applies to us. Let's start with this first one here. Brush someone's teeth against their will.
2: Oh, yeah. Fun.
0: You know, when you do something nice like that, can you still get charged with a crime? How about this one here, Amanda?
2: Blow on food while it's in somebody else's mouth.
3: Oh,
2: yeah. It's hot.
3: Mommy.
0: We used to do that. Hey,
2: I didn't know
0: remember
2: that, was
0: that
2: an
0: exciting
2: option.
0: Stuff when we first met? Oh, yeah. Let's get on with this next one. How about things you learn how to do after you become a parent? Aaron, what do you say?
3: Chase someone at full speed through Home Depot.
2: Oh, yeah.
0: Okay.
2: Yeah.
0: There's a lot of things here that you could have the police called on you for.
3: Right.
0: Well, this one here. Here's another thing that you learn how to do after you become a parent. Sing the Paw Patrol theme song to yourself while driving alone.
3: Oh, that's embarrassing.
0: Do you do that anyway? Are you a Paw Patrol?
2: I don't know Paw Patrol at all.
0: No? What about you, Aaron?
3: No, just Metallica.
0: Yeah? Okay. How about this one, Amanda? Things you learn how to do after you become a parent.
2: Eat candy you found in a shoe.
3: Ooh, that's disgusting.
2: I might do that.
0: Kind of is, but I think I kind of would still do it. Okay, how about this next one, Aaron? What's another thing you learn how to do after you become a parent?
3: Wipe somebody's nose with your bare hand.
2: Ew.
0: Oh, I would do it. That as well. Yeah, I would do that. I like grossing people out. Okay, how about this one? Things you do after you become a parent, you learn how to cut up a grape.
2: Oh, yeah.
3: Ooh.
2: I think they sell devices for that.
0: Do they do that? Cut
2: up a grape?
0: Really?
2: Yeah, you don't want to choke.
0: Oh. Okay, how about this next one here, Amanda? Things you learn how to do after you become a parent?
2: Pretend you're terrible at soccer. I kicked it over there.
0: Okay, how about this next one, Aaron? Things you learn how to do when you become a parent.
3: Get someone dressed while you're in the shower.
0: That is talent.
2: Yeah.
0: That is.
3: You go, Supermom.
0: Yep. Okay, we're going to finish her off with this one. I love this one because this is my kind of thing. Things that I would learn how to do after becoming a parent. Put someone else's toenail clippings in your pocket. Hey, I take care of your pedicures and manicures there, my love. So
3: I would
0: put your toenail clippings in my pocket.
2: Oh, that's nice.
0: Anyway, there you go. There's some random funny things to talk about. We're going to take a break, and we're going to be right back straight here on Fun with Am and Dave O'Neill and Aaron.

0: right, welcome back to the show, everybody. This is Fun with Am and Dave on Aaron. It's the Tuesday edition.
1: Oh, yeah, turn up the fun.
0: Okay, so in the Tuesday edition, of course, we have on every edition of the show, Amanda taking over and just bullying us, basically.
2: So. Come on, stop it. I said stop it.
0: See, you heard it here. She's bossing us around. No, she gets to do the daily music news, and I love it when she does it because I love listening to her voice.
1: Listening, Amanda.
2: Oh my gosh. Stop.
0: Okay, let's hear it.
2: Where's my ooh, David?
0: Ooh. Where is it? How come all your buttons aren't working?
1: What's wrong with you, Dave? The kitten again.
0: Yeah. Kitten is here. Okay.
2: Okay, I got some daily music news for you. So Alex Warren, he had John Mayer appear on a song from his new album, Wild Child.
0: Yeah, Wild Child.
2: Warren posted a clip of himself losing his mind to Mayer's guitar part on the record, which arrives sometime this week, I guess.
0: I want to lose my mind.
2: He explained that Mayer was his late father's favorite musician.
0: Aww. Oh, that's cute.
2: He captioned the Instagram post, "Dad would have loved Wild Child."
0: Oh, that kind of brings a tear to my eye a little bit. Yeah. But okay. I want to be a Wild Child.
2: All right.
0: I want to be. Okay, what?
2: Okay, Next year, they'll release a 50th anniversary edition of their iconic debut album featuring lost demos recorded at the time.
0: Oh, if they last that long. If they're still alive by then. Yeah, okay.
2: The band revealed the new deluxe version on Tuesday, August 25th, the 50th anniversary of the album's release date. Wow, okay. 50 years. Crazy.
0: Okay, yeah. He's a young one.
2: Yeah, Kane Brown has recorded a cover of Shania Twain's 1995 hit, "Whose Bed Have Your Boots Been Under?"
1: I love it.
0: Nice.
2: And Twain makes a guest appearance on
1: it. Very cool. Okay.
2: Brown calls his take on the tune the guy's version, and it has the slightly adjusted title, "Whose Bed Have My Boots Been Under?"
0: Perfect.
2: Kane quoted it, some of her same melodies, but then a whole different thing. You're going to get a completely different new song. Mm. That's kind of cool.
1: I like
0: Interesting.
1: It.
2: I think covers should be slightly different.
1: Absolutely.
0: Yeah, that's your take on the covers.
2: That is
0: and mine as well. I'm not saying I disagree with you. I
2: mean,
0: totally
2: she's involved with it. It's got to be good.
1: Yes. I'm concerned about Dave today.
0: Why?
1: You just seem like weird.
2: Like a negative Nelly.
0: Today I seem weird.
2: Pick it up, Dave.
0: Well, this whole thing, I'm making a guy's version. What's that one song Carrie Underwood did about smashing the headlights in this car and cheated? Now the name of the song is escaping my... Anyway, it's about cheating. It's called... It's got the word cheated in the title. And he cheated on me or something like that. And I always made a joke whenever people were doing karaoke at that song. I always made a joke as the host, the karaoke host, that there should be a male version of this saying, "Well, you're not actually legally allowed to come and destroy my car like that, so I'm going to sue you now."
2: Oh. Yeah, that sounds delightful.
0: I got a lawyer. It's going to take care of that. So
2: yeah, work on that, will you?
0: Yeah.
1: Aren't you a big guy?
0: Oh, what? What's that? Are you calling me fat?
1: Tough guy.
0: Tough guy. Yes, with my lawyer in the background, I'm a tough guy. That's right. Okay, guys, guess what? We're going to take another break, and when we get back, well, we got another tough guy in the studio here. He's going to be doing his what?
1: Joke of the day.
0: That's right. The funny guy.
1: Yeah,
0: okay.
1: I'll bill you later.
0: Okay, we'll be back with more fun with Am and Dave on Aaron. Yeah.

0: Welcome back to Fun with Ammon, Davo, and Aaron.
1: Yeah.
0: And now we need to both move over here because it's Aaron's time to shine in the spotlight with his
1: joke of the day.
0: Okay, is it a Tuesday caliber joke today?
1: I think it is. Yeah. Tuesday feeling kind of joke.
0: Okay, well, let's find out here and see what kind of joke you have for a Tuesday. And let's listen up to Aaron's joke of the day.
1: A guy is late for work and gets pulled over for speeding. The officer comes to the window and asks for the license and registration. The guy says, "Well, officer, I can't do that. You see, this is a stolen vehicle."
0: Okay.
1: The officer then says, "Is that so?
0: I like this.
1: I'm going to need to know if there are any weapons in the vehicle."
2: Oh, okay, that's serious.
1: The guy replies, "Yes, sir. There's a gun in the glove compartment." The officer is now more on edge and says, "Sir, I need you to step out of the vehicle with your hands up."
2: Yeah.
0: Okay.
1: "And tell me, is there anything else I need to know?" And the guy says, "Officer, if I'm being completely honest here, then I gotta tell you, there's a body in the trunk." The officer then calls for a backup and asks the man to wait by the police cruiser while his partner searches the vehicle.
2: Yeah.
1: When the partner comes over and asks the man, "Sir, I'm trying to understand what the story is here. My partner said the vehicle was stolen, but this vehicle is registered to you."
2: Oh.
1: He also said there was a weapon in the glove compartment and a body in the trunk, but I didn't find either one.
2: Mm-hmm.
1: The guy replies, "I bet that officer also told you I was speeding too, didn't he?"
0: I think that's a Friday joke.
2: That's pretty good.
0: That was pretty good.
2: Oh, caliber's rising.
1: Yeah.
0: I like this. If this is what we get to look forward to on like the early parts of the week, then oh my goodness, I can't wait to find out what you got later on in the week.
1: It's gonna get good.
0: I like this. I might even use this as advice.
2: Oh yeah.
0: I think I might.
2: Advice.
0: Yeah.
2: Oh golly.
0: Oh yeah. There you go. There's Aaron's joke of the day. Love it. And we'll be back.
1: Why don't you marry it then?
0: I already did. You never come to my weddings.
1: God.
0: Okay, we are going to take a break and we'll be right back. Of course, we got some random funny things to talk about. We never had one yet until now, so I'm interested to see what kind of funny things we're going to talk about today right here on Fun with Ammon, Davo, and Aaron. Stick around for it. The music.

0: With Metro Manila and nearby provinces still grappling with flooding, thick haze has blanketed large areas in Luzon and Visayas. Air quality in parts of Luzon and the Visayas reached very unhealthy levels as haze from forest fires in Indonesia spread all the way to the Philippines. Central Luzon, Southern Luzon, and the Bicol region were also affected. The Metro Pacific Tollways Corp, owner and operator of NLEX, is taking initiatives to speed up flood prevention measures on affected portions of its expressways. Vehicles were stuck for up to 16 hours last Monday at the northbound NLEX. Traffic remained unstable Tuesday due to continued flooding. Malacañang dismissed proposals to temporarily waive toll fees on NLEX as motorists endured traffic jams due to severe flooding. A court in Basilan has ordered the arrest of a mayor, her husband, and several others tagged in a deadly election-related gun attack a few hours before the May 12, 2025 local electoral exercise in Haji Muktamad town in the province. It cited their possible involvement in an offshore shooting incident that left three pump boat passengers dead and others wounded.
1: Pinoy Pop and Originals.
2: Another hour with the best Pinoy Originals. Start.

0: Welcome back to the show where the weird guy is...
1: Let's get it going. What do you got there, Dave?
2: The weird guy.
0: Yeah, you guys are calling me weird today. I'm acting weird. I don't know how this is any more weird.
2: I think we also said the big guy,
0: Fat guy. Yeah, the fat guy. Okay, we are going to do Days of Our Lives right here on Fun with Em and Dave and Aaron. And I'm going to talk about my own life. And you guys have been sharing stories about being on the television. Or they call it the boob tube as well.
2: Boob tube,
0: right?
2: Yeah.
0: I don't think they call it that anymore.
2: No.
1: Right? Everyone's grown up.
0: This was back in the day when there were three channels and you had to get up from your seat to actually change them.
2: Mm-hmm.
0: And I was on TV for a couple things, actually. I was on TV for many things. I've been on TV, first time I was on TV because I was doing an air band, which is, for people who don't know what that is, it's basically put a guitar in my hand, put a mic in front of my face, but don't plug anything in, and I'll show you how to rock out.
2: Play the original track.
0: Play the original track.
2: And you just pretend.
0: And I pretend to be a rock star.
1: Wow.
0: I was on a TV show for kids doing that with two of my friends. And then I was actually a musician. That last one, I wasn't even a musician. I was a magician is what I was.
1: Oh, abracadabra.
0: So our state-run TV station and network here in Canada, well, they asked me to come on and do a magic show, actually.
2: Oh, yeah.
1: Was Buckshot there? Yeah.
0: No, Buckshot was, it was not the Buckshot show.
2: No, you didn't live here.
0: You're confusing, Amanda.
2: I was on the Buckshot show.
0: Okay,
2: yeah.
0: So I went on to CBC and did a magic show. And then as I got older, I started a DJ school when I was about 30 years old. I started a DJ school.
2: Mm-hmm.
0: And it was a third DJ school in Canada. All of Canada.
2: That's
0: three
2: right.
0: Three DJ schools, and mine was one of them. And I was asked to come on various news networks to talk about our DJ school and what we were doing. I was even, you know that Shark Tank? Is it called Shark Tank?
2: Yeah.
0: And we have Dragon's Den, which is the same thing. Basically, we had Dragon's Den first.
2: Yeah.
0: And then the U.S. took it and said, hey, we should start a show that, you know, people are pitching their business ideas.
1: They took our idea. Changed the
2: name to Canada's Tank or something like that.
0: Did they really?
2: No.
0: Okay,
2: but we
0: good.
2: Should.
0: No.
2: Actually, take that out.
0: So my DJ school, I was actually invited to come and audition to be on, not Shark Tank, but Dragon's Den in Canada to pitch my DJ school and the idea of it as a business.
1: Wow.
0: And they turned me down. So, so I was not,
1: there you go.
0: I was not on TV.
1: On to the
0: time.
1: Next dream.
0: No, but I was on TV all those other times and it was a whole lot of fun. So
1: very cool.
0: That's my TV career and that's about it. So,
1: can I have your autograph?
0: Yes, you can definitely have my autograph again, even though you have forgotten, obviously. I've given your autograph many, many times already. So I think you're just pretending that you forget so that you can make a lot of money off my autograph.
1: Oh.
0: You're going to be making millions of dollars off my autograph there, sir.
1: I wish it was true.
0: I wish it was true, too.
1: Yeah.
0: Okay,
1: unreal.
0: get out of here right now and get some popcorn and get some more fun coming up on, this show we call Fun with Em and Dave and Aaron. And next, Amanda is going to do what, Amanda?
2: The trivia!
1: Oh, come on back.

0: Okay, I really like what we're doing with this segment now. Amanda's decided that you're gonna, you know, not just do trivia every so you're gonna change it up every day. So today though is Tuesday, which means
1: trivia.
0: It is trivia. Today is trivia day. So you get your one opportunity per week to make everybody realize how silly and ridiculous we are.
1: I think you've missed it because it's been a whole week since we did anything. So
0: Let's see if we can figure any of this out. So you got some trivia for this segment that we like to call
2: Mandatainment.
0: Take it away.
1: Okay, so here it is. It's a multiple choice. Mm-hmm. First question. In the Big Bang Theory, what does Sheldon never do despite his love for rules? Is it wear a cape, eat meat, ride a bicycle, or enjoy Star Trek?
0: I've never seen this show. Is it eat meat?
3: Yeah.
0: I'm going to go with Aaron on this one. Eat meat.
1: It's ride a bicycle.
3: Oh. I thought for sure.
0: I thought you saw this. Did you not see this show?
3: I thought for sure I did.
1: Hard to remember.
0: Okay.
1: Which of the following actors was in the Mickey Mouse Club alongside Britney Spears and Justin Timberlake?
0: Okay.
1: Was it Matt Damon, Ryan Gosling, Leonardo DiCaprio, or Al Pacino?
0: I'm going to say Leonardo DiCaprio is what I'm going to say. Okay. What are you going to say, Aaron?
3: I'm not going to say that because that's not right.
0: Okay. What is it then?
1: Is it Matt Damon, Ryan Gosling, or Al Pacino?
3: I think Matt Damon.
1: You're both wrong again.
0: Oh, really?
1: That's my favorite part of the game. It was Ryan Gosling.
0: Oh, Ryan Gosling.
3: Oh, yeah. I thought for sure it wasn't him.
0: No. Yeah, I thought for
1: you
0: sure,
1: thought
0: too.
1: It wasn't Leonardo DiCaprio.
3: No.
1: Okay, so PSY's Gangnam Style.
0: Wait a second. I have to interrupt this for a second. So I know that, you know, you wanted to mix it up here instead of doing trivia every day. Now that we're doing trivia only once a week, I'm feeling like we're kind of rusty.
1: Yeah.
0: Well, maybe we should have stuck to doing trivia every day. This is not a good show for us. Okay.
1: Last question. PSY's Gangnam Style was the first YouTube video.
0: Isn't that Psy? Psy?
1: Oh, is it?
0: Yeah,
1: Psy.
0: Yeah,
1: oh, sorry. Psy's Gangnam Style.
0: Yeah. Okay.
1: Was the first YouTube video to reach 1 billion views.
0: Okay.
1: Where is Psy from? Is it Japan?
0: No.
1: South Korea, China, or the Bronx?
3: South Korea.
0: I think South Korea.
1: Well, there's no indication of what the right answer is. So, ding, ding, ding.
3: Oh, what? Yay.
0: There's no indication of what the right answer is.
1: By default. It tells me what the right answer is, but there's no indication. So, you guys win.
0: Okay. Yes. You know what? You know what's funny about that? We're going to take a break here right away. We're going to come back with Days of Our Lives. But guess what? In the break, I'm going to look up and see if we were right or not. We'll find out where Psy's from. So, okay. We'll be back.

0: Hey guys, welcome back to Fun with Am and Davo and Aaron.
1: All right.
0: And now it's time for the weekly wacky word.
1: Ooh.
0: Where we actually don't just have fun here, we actually edumacate.
2: It's so, gonna be education.
0: Yeah, that's right. I feel like you were going to break into a Pink Floyd, another brick in the wall kind of song there.
2: Yeah. I realized I can't.
0: Okay, let's get on with learning some more English words here. So for those of you around the world that maybe English isn't your first language, well, it's your lucky day, isn't it?
2: Ooh.
0: Okay, Amanda, you're in charge of this. What's our weekly wacky word?
1: Okay, I have it in a song.
0: Oh, okay.
2: Ooh.
0: Okay.
1: It's the weekly wacky word. Gather around the crew. Today's word is bumper shoot. Umbrellas, old school debut.
0: What?
1: Rain or shine, say it proud. It's fun and full of cheer. Grab your bumper shoot, my friend. The drizzle's drawing near.
2: Bumper shoot?
1: Bummer shoot. Bummer shoot.
0: Has a lot more to talk about if you say bummer shoot.
1: Bumper.
0: So,
2: and it's an umbrella?
1: It's an playful.
0: Oh, she didn't even tell you what it was.
2: Well, no, I heard.
1: No, I was
2: listening to the song.
1: Yeah, exactly.
2: Oh. Pay attention, Dave.
1: Somebody listens to me.
0: I was just horrified. Okay.
1: It's a playful, old-fashioned word for an umbrella.
0: Okay.
1: Yeah.
2: Wow.
1: So this is a really great word. It sounds cheerful. It rolls off the tongue. It adds whimsy to your conversations. Plus, it's fun to say even when it's not rainy. Yeah, bumper shoot.
2: I hope you brought your bumper shoot.
0: I think it's just funny that we did like a weekly wacky word and a Dum Dum Dave in the same segment.
1: Oh, that's
0: like,
1: pretty
0: that
1: easy
0: is
1: to
0: pretty
1: do.
0: Good.
2: I love it.
0: Okay, so bumper shoot and it's an umbrella. And you sang it in the song. I'm going to have to listen back to this and see if I can hear where you sang it in the song.
1: Yeah,
0: I was just thrown for a loop when you started singing.
1: That
0: whole thing, I was like, what is going on
1: well,
0: here?
1: I just thought I'd do something.
2: Carry a tune, that's for sure.
0: Not very far.
2: So.
0: No. There you go. There's your weekly wacky word, bumper shoot. And well, you guys know if we do happen to say bumper shoot at any time of the week, then it's what happens.
2: Oh,
1: yay!
2: It's
1: yay!
0: Yeah, that's right. Yeah. So let's try one more time. Let's practice. Bumper shoot.
1: Yay! Yay!
0: Not if you say bummer shoot.
1: No.
0: That doesn't, nothing
1: that's
0: happens.
1: That's a
0: different word, and it's for another day where we can have lots of discussion on what that might mean. Okay, we'll take a break. We'll be back in just a little bit.
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0: Okay, guys, it's another time for another great random funny things to talk about.
1: Here we go.
0: So what did we get now? This is a list. I like this list. So this is something that was asked on Reddit. Was something you bought as an adult. The reason why you bought it as an adult, because you weren't allowed to have it as a child.
1: Oh, right. Oh, remember? Those
0: things, yes, I remember that. I do. And yeah. I'm trying to remember some of the things that I might have bought as an adult because mom said, no, you can't have that. Mm. You can't have that. I'm like, screw you, mom.
1: For me, no. For me, it was cereal. When I started living on my own, I bought so much crappy sugar-filled cereal.
2: Oh, yeah.
1: I still do.
0: I was going to say, has that changed?
1: Not really. I think I have corn pops in the cupboard now.
0: Okay, well, why don't we start with the actual answers at some of the responses that came through. How about the dinosaur bed sheets and pillowcases?
2: Aww. Oh, that just sounds mean.
0: You wouldn't let your kids have dinosaur bed sheets and pillowcases?
1: Come on.
0: Amanda?
1: How about Mousetrap, the board game?
0: I love Mousetrap.
1: Did you?
0: Yeah. My mom let me have that. So sorry to any kids that didn't allow to have that. How about Band-Aids with cartoons on them?
2: Oh, those were classic.
1: Yeah, we just had to have the plain ones, right?
0: Yeah. Okay, how about this next one?
1: I buy my kids a lot of Play-Doh and other messy things that my parents wouldn't buy me because the house always had to be presentable, you know, in case the queen was coming over.
2: The queen is going to arrive at any time.
0: You never know. Okay, let's do the next one.
2: When I was very little, we would go through the Sears catalog to make our Christmas list.
0: Mm-hmm.
2: For 5 years, I asked for a crawl-through tunnel.
0: Aww. Oh, the crawl-through tunnel. Okay.
2: I never got one.
0: Okay.
2: I bought my cats 2 of them.
1: Sure.
0: So I'm sure you now, or whoever this person was, they actually used them with the cats.
1: Yeah, of course.
0: I'm going through those crawl-through tunnels.
2: Right?
1: Live your best life.
0: That's right. Anytime I'm traveling, there's a penny press. You guys know what a penny press is? So I use it. 7-year-old me is absolutely delighted every time.
2: Jeez.
0: Okay, next one.
1: What about Chucks? The shoes.
0: That's right.
1: Yeah.
0: Exactly. A gumball machine? Interesting.
1: Classic. I think I made one in school. Didn't you make one in school?
0: No, I never made a gumball machine, no. And the next one here?
1: Taco Bell.
0: Taco Bell.
1: Yeah, well, this one says they were Mexican, so Taco Bell was not really the right food to eat.
0: Oh my goodness.
2: This one.
0: Yeah.
2: A waterbed. Terrible idea.
0: Waterbed.
2: But not recommended.
0: Oh my goodness. A waterbed. Right? Yeah, I remember that. Okay, and the next one here?
1: An advent calendar. My mom said she never got me one because she knew I'd eat it in one day. She was right. That sounds a little true to me.
0: Oh my goodness. Okay. And let's finish her off here with I painted my bedroom black because my mom would never let me.
2: It's that's amazing. A good color.
0: Shove it, mom. Shove it right up. No, I'm not going to finish that sentence. Okay, there you go. There's some random funny things to talk about. Thank you very much for joining us. We'll be right back. We got the good news segment coming right up.

0: Welcome back to Fun with Am and Dave and Aaron. And now it's time for the good news segment, which means we're going to be raining down tears, which also means we're going to need our bumper shoots. I used it in actually a pretty good way.
1: Yeah.
0: We've got the stories from all over the world that make us happy. And we are going to start with this one. A guy at a skate park in Reading, Pennsylvania rescued a skunk.
2: Oh, wow.
0: Why would you do that?
2: Yeah.
0: Oh, my goodness.
1: Skunks are people, too.
0: No. Woman walking by with her dog got it on video. The skunk was stuck in the bottom of a skating bowl, which is basically an empty pool.
1: Aww.
0: His skateboard had a leash you tie to your wrist.
1: Okay.
0: He lowered the leash down so he could grab on, then pulled it back up, and the skunk ran off. Are you kidding me?
2: Precious.
0: It didn't spray?
2: No.
0: Oh, Come on.
1: I guess he knew. Yeah.
0: Okay. Yeah. Okay.
1: Helped.
0: Okay. Number two, the BBC did a story on a woman with ALS named Sarah Ezekiel.
1: Okay.
0: Ezekiel, that's how you say the last name, who lost the ability to speak at the age of 34. But thanks to AI, she just got her voice back 25 years later.
1: Wow.
0: So she's been using a computer-generated voice that was really robotic, but a company called Smartbox was able to pull audio from an old VHS tape.
2: Her voice.
0: Yeah, they cloned her voice. Old audio was poor quality. And just 8 seconds long. But thanks to the newest tech, it was enough. So they cloned her voice and now using AI. And now she's able to use that voice to talk again after 25 years.
2: That's
0: awesome.
2: My heart.
1: Just when I get mad at AI, they do something like that.
0: Yeah,
1: right?
0: I know. Yeah. Number three, a couple right here in Canada named Ray and Jean McKay just celebrated their 75th anniversary. She's 96 and he's 102.
1: Aww.
0: They got married on August 16th, 1950. A reporter told Jean the world record for longest marriage is just under 89 years.
1: Uh-oh.
0: And jokingly asked if she thinks they'll make it that long. Her answer was great. She said, they'll probably get divorced by then. Gotta love the wit.
1: Gotta have a sense of humor.
0: Gotta love the wit. I love it. There you go. There's some fun stuff right here on the good news segment. And we're going to take a little bit of a break. And make sure you stick around because you can play along when we reveal the questions on the trivia reveal coming up next right here on Fun with Am and Dave O and Aaron. Yeah.

0: 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What are the questions? Amanda, start us off.
1: Number one, if you are average, you eat these almost 280 times a year. What are they?
0: And number two, people in the early 1800s actually used this food item as medicine. What is it?
2: And finally, number three, this food-related word was first used over 1,000 years ago. What is it?
0: Those are the questions. So you got to think about it, come up with your answers, and then join us on tomorrow's show, the Wednesday show, and find out if you are correct when you play along on the Trivia Reveal right here on Fun with Am and Dave O and Aaron. See you tomorrow.
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0: With Metro Manila and nearby provinces still grappling with flooding, thick haze has blanketed large areas in Luzon and Visayas. Air quality in parts of Luzon and the Visayas reached very unhealthy levels as haze from forest fires in Indonesia spread all the way to the Philippines. Central Luzon, Southern Luzon, and the Bicol region were also affected. The Metro Pacific Tollways Corp, owner and operator of NLEX, is taking initiatives to speed up flood prevention measures on affected portions of its expressways. Vehicles were stuck for up to 16 hours last Monday at the northbound NLEX. Traffic remained unstable Tuesday due to continued flooding. Malacañang dismissed proposals to temporarily waive toll fees on NLEX as motorists endured traffic jams due to severe flooding. A court in Basilan has ordered the arrest of a mayor, her husband, and several others tagged in a deadly election-related gun attack a few hours before the May 12, 2025 local electoral exercise in Haji Muktamad town in the province. It cited their possible involvement in an offshore shooting incident that left three pump boat passengers dead and others wounded.
1: Enjoy pop and original.
2: Another hour with the best Pinoy originals. Start.

0: large areas in Luzon and Visayas. Air quality in parts of Luzon and the Visayas reached very unhealthy levels as haze from forest fires in Indonesia spread all the way to the Philippines. Central Luzon, southern Luzon, and the Bicol region were also affected. The Metro Pacific Tollways Corp, owner and operator of NLEX, is taking initiatives to speed up flood prevention measures on affected portions of its expressways. Vehicles were stuck for up to 16 hours last Monday at the northbound NLEX. Traffic remained unstable Tuesday due to continued flooding. Malacañang dismissed proposals to temporarily waive toll fees on NLEX as motorists endured traffic jams due to severe flooding. A court in Basilan has ordered the arrest of a mayor, her husband, and several others tagged in a deadly election-related gun attack a few hours before the May 12, 2025 local electoral exercise in Haji Muktamad town in the province. It cited their possible involvement in an offshore shooting incident that left three pump boat passengers dead and others wounded.
1: Enjoy pop and original.
2: Another hour with the best Pinoy originals. Start

0: and operator of NLEX, is taking initiatives to speed up flood prevention measures on affected portions of its expressways. Vehicles were stuck for up to 16 hours last Monday at the northbound NLEX. Traffic remained unstable Tuesday due to continued flooding. Malacañang dismissed proposals to temporarily waive toll fees on NLEX as motorists endured traffic jams due to severe flooding. A court in Basilan has ordered the arrest of a mayor, her husband, and several others tagged in a deadly election-related gun attack a few hours before the May 12, 2025 local electoral exercise in Haji Muktamad town in the province. It cited their possible involvement in an offshore shooting incident that left three pump boat passengers dead and others wounded.
1: Pinoy Pop and Originals.
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With Metro Manila and nearby provinces still grappling with flooding, thick haze has blanketed large areas in Luzon and Visayas.

0: Yang dismissed proposals to temporarily waive toll fees on NLEX as motorists endured traffic jams due to severe flooding. A court in Basilan has ordered the arrest of a mayor, her husband, and several others tagged in a deadly election-related gun attack a few hours before the May 12, 2025 local electoral exercise in Haji Muktamad town in the province. It cited their possible involvement in an offshore shooting incident that left three pump boat passengers dead and others wounded.
1: Pinoy Pop and Originals.
2: 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Star

0: It's Wednesday. My beautiful bride is here at my side. Hello, Heidi. How
1: Hello,
0: are you?
1: Hello, John. I'm well. And yourself?
0: I also am well. You're kind of quiet over there.
1: Sorry.
0: There you go. That's a little better.
1: Okay.
0: Maybe a little louder. Stop yelling at me, Heidi.
1: Let's go. Let's do this.
0: Dusty Slay is my guest today. Very, very funny stand-up comic. He's got multiple comedy specials out. He's got a new one out right now. He also has a book. Yeah. So like if you're a reader and you like to read, you can read his book. If you're a person who likes comedy,

0: Now with today's reason to party, here's my beautiful bride, Heidi Small. What do you have for me, Heidi?
1: Today is Blueberry Popsicle Day.
0: Oh.
1: And I found a cocktail called the Blueberry Popsicle, of course.
0: Yeah.
1: It's got blueberry schnapps, milk, and then I can't even remember how to say it. Curacao or Curacao or Siracao. Yeah. I can't remember. It's
0: I know you were saying it wrong before, calling it a cuckoo clock or something.
1: Yeah, I pronounced it Curacao, but apparently that was not it.
0: Siri, you'll have to reach back up and tell us how to say it.
1: I can't remember.
0: All I know is...
1: Anyway, it's the blue stuff.
0: That blue stuff. So there you go. I've got a link to the drink. It's in the show notes for today at johnandheidishow.com.
2: Yeah.

0: Now, surveys and studies and such, more than half of people working in hybrid or in-office jobs say they rarely step out during the workday. A survey of 2,000 employees in the United States said even at lunchtime, 85% admit they sometimes skip lunch altogether. On the other hand, 91% say taking a lunch break is essential. 78% would prefer to eat outdoors on workdays. And benefits of heading outdoors could be more than just fresh air. Only 51% rate their happiness 4 out of 5 or 5 out of 5.
1: Wow.
0: So, yeah. Lunch, that is before lunch, compared to 66% after they eat outside.
1: So all right.
0: It makes some people happier. Still, workers spend about 61% of their lunch break on devices, often scrolling social media or answering messages. In the survey, meetings, workloads, and pressures to stay available were found to be the biggest reasons that they skip going outside for lunch. They're like, well, I want to be here in case I'm needed for something. So
1: I do like to be outside.
0: I do too.
1: And I do like to eat outside. You do not. You're not an outside eater.
0: She's like, we'll sit on the patio. I'm like, it's 8 below 0. Can we please sit inside this time?
1: I've never wanted to be on the patio.
0: Okay.
1: At 8 below 0.
0: All right. It's 112 degrees. Can we sit inside? Surveys and studies and such on the John and Heidi Show.
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With Metro Manila and nearby provinces still grappling with flooding, thick haze has blanketed large areas in Luzon and Visayas. Air quality in parts of Luzon and the Visayas reached very unhealthy levels as haze from forest fires in Indonesia spread all the way to the Philippines. Central Luzon, Southern Luzon, and the Bicol region were also affected. The Metro Pacific